What's up? This your boy Joe Johnson. 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

0: 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All right, more music is coming up next right here on the People Station. Don't forget, August 29th is going down, man, live at War Memorial Stadium. UAPB versus Morehouse, baby. 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

0: 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Shouts out to my Unc. Good fellas, all right? Shout out to my Unc AJ, too, at the bold look, man. Listen, we got more music continuing to roll throughout the night. I don't want you to go nowhere, man. I do want you to make sure you're locked in, though, because the Mixtape at 8 is coming up next right here with my dog DJ P Smooth right here on the People Station, all right? 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
2: Monday, Monday. It's a big winning Monday, and it starts with us getting you qualified to see Usher and Chris Brown in the city of your choice with that keyword. We'll also have tickets for you for that UAPB kickoff game, and Orchestra Noir is coming to town. We got your tickets. Corey Blunt will be in to talk about the kickoff classic and you bringing your elementary school to be a part of it. Also, Reverend Willie Wade will be in to talk about the community resource fair that's coming to Hot Springs. 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And Dr. Marlene Battles will be with us to talk about immunizations for back to school. And on my talk show, we'll have Chancellor Anthony Graham joining us to talk about UAPB. And Miscale Davis will be in to talk about the Lupus Foundation of Arkansas. The Eastern Stars have a big event that's coming up, and they'll be in to talk about that. And Tyrone Phillips, the Fisherman's, got a big fishing tournament that's coming up. To talk about all of that, we'll do it on my talk show next week. But it all starts bright and early. Monday, Monday, with Pastor Mulberry on an inspirational message. Comedian Keith Gleason and the lead dog, Broadway Joe, right here at Power 923 Jams.
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0: 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All your favorite throwbacks back to back to back, just like that, all right? More music continuing to roll throughout the night, man. 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Featuring Mike Clark Jr., Sir Charles Jr., Big Set, Bad News, and more with DJ Nick Hudd live in the mix, man. 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

0: 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Phoenix Flexing, Rubbers right here on the People Station, man. More music is rolling throughout the night. Take the time, man, to make sure you check out my people this weekend, man. It is going down with the Rolling Lions RV Club and Sarasota Casino with the Golden Gala and Silent Auction, man. Going down this Saturday. That's right, man. At the Pine Bluff Convention Center, man. Pull up on my beep-pow, all right? That's right. From 7 to 11, it's going down, all right? Also, man, the health fairs this weekend, 9:30 to 1:30, all right, at Greater New Bible Way. 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It's going down to 1217 West 22nd Street on the north side, all right? And speaking of north side, what up, though? I'll request up next. It's a voice. 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
2: We're talking about it because it's in the news. A homeowner is upset at Little Rock Police because the police shot his innocent dog. 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

What up, fam? 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

0: Power 96 Jams, the People Station, the Big Dog, CTC talking to you, man. All that matters, Black Leon Thomas, right here on the People Station, Power 923. All right, yes, and that's the same kickoff classic is going down, man, at War Memorial Stadium in Little Rock, baby. That's right, this Saturday, not this Saturday, but August 29th, that Saturday. All right, come early for exciting tailgating festivity, man, 8 a.m. All right, and then the kickoff is going to be at 6 p.m., man. Then you got to stay for the Battle of the Bands featuring M4 of UAPB and the Funkhouse Band of Morehouse, man. I'm so excited for this. I'll be hosting the ball game, man. 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And make sure you're tapped in. 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
6: 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Play offense, not defense. If you play hard and you play the game right, nobody really gets on you. 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Just play the game one way. You hit a ball in the gap, run. Boom, coming in hot.
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0: Power 92.10, the People Station, the Big Dog, CTC, talking to you, getting ready to slide onto the side. Before I do so, sounds of Fat Joe, Young Miami, Jada Kiss, Victory Lap, and that's exactly what this is right here. Because we're going to be back tomorrow, same time, same place, okay? That's why they call it a lap. You run away, and then you come right back. All right, you see what I did there? Yes, I'll be back tomorrow, same time, same place, man. Make sure you locked into the People Station. I cannot wait next week, man. Oh, yes, Sirski. Got a brand new flyaway to announce. Can't wait to do that. Then, of course, the return of the Are You Next segment is next week, baby. All right, so make sure you tap in. All right, in the meantime, between time, more jams rolling out tonight. Don't want you to go nowhere, because I'll be back. Same time, same place. Tomorrow, baby, for the weekend edition of Arkansas' number one night show. It's The Voice, CTC, on Power 923.
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2: Monday, Monday. It's a big winning Monday, and it starts with us getting you qualified to see Usher and Chris Brown in the city of your choice with that keyword. We'll also have tickets for you for that UAPB kickoff game, and Orchestra Noir is coming to town. We got your tickets. Corey Blunt will be in to talk about the kickoff classic and you bringing your elementary school to be a part of it. Also, Reverend Willie Wade will be in to talk about the community resource fair that's coming to Hot Springs. Tuesday is Ask the Doctor Day, sponsored by the Arkansas Minority Health Commission and the Arkansas Medical, Dental, and Pharmaceutical Association. And Dr. Marlene Battles will be with us to talk about immunizations for back to school. And on my talk show, we'll have Chancellor Anthony Graham joining us to talk about youth. Hey, PB, and Miscale Davis will be in to talk about the Lupus Foundation of Arkansas. The Eastern Stars have a big event that's coming up, and they'll be in to talk about that. And Tyrone Phillips, the Fisherman's, got a big fishing tournament that's coming up. To talk about all of that, we'll do it on my talk show next week. But it all starts bright and early. Monday, Monday, with Pastor Maltby on an inspirational message. Comedian Keith Gleason and the lead dog, Broadway Joe, right here at Power 923 Jams.
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0: We're talking about it because it's in the news. A homeowner is upset at Little Rock police because the police shot his innocent dog. But the footage is out now. Power listener, how do you feel about this footage?
1: When you have people come by your house, you got to contain your dog, Joe. 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And if that was me, Joe, let me get it right, Joe. 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Shoot him up, bang, bang.
2: Because me personally, if I was an officer, I know he was a young dog, I probably would have kicked the mess out of him. 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

a.m. 6 days a week with the Broadway Joe Morning Show, featuring the lead dog and comedian Keith Gleason. 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

y'all. It's your girl, Cheryl Lottie-Wood. And when I'm looking for a husband, when I'm looking for a place to eat, when I'm looking for something to buy, I'm always listening to Power 92.3 Jams on the app, baby. 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

0: Monday. It's a big winning Monday, and it starts with us getting you qualified to see Usher and Chris Brown in the city of your choice with that keyword. We'll also have tickets for you for that UAPB kickoff game, and Orchestra Noir is coming to town. We got your tickets. Corey Blunt will be in to talk about the kickoff classic and you bringing your elementary school to be a part of it. Also, Reverend Willie Wade will be in to talk about the community resource fair that's coming to Hot Springs. 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And Dr. Marlene Battles will be with us to talk about immunizations for back to school. And on my talk show, we'll have Chancellor Anthony Graham joining us to talk about UAPB. And Ms. Gail Davis will be in to talk about the Lupus Foundation of Arkansas. The Eastern Stars have a big event that's coming up, and they'll be in to talk about that. And Tyrone Phillips, the Fisherman's, got a big fishing tournament that's coming up. To talk about all of that, we'll do it on my talk show next week. But it all starts bright and early. Monday, Monday, with Pastor Maltby on an inspirational message. 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

Yo, what up? This is the one and only comedian Jesse McDonald, a.k.a. Mr. I Ain't Drunk, I Just Walked This Way. 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You don't believe me? 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

0: We're talking about it because it's in the news. A homeowner is upset at Little Rock police because the police shot his innocent dog. 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

0: 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This is the one and only comedian Jesse McDonald, a.k.a. Mr. I Ain't Drunk, I Just Walk This Way. I listen to Power 92 on the app everywhere I go. You don't believe me? Try it for yourself.
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1: 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It's Orchestra Noir. That's right. Saturday, September 26th, it's the Hip Hop Orchestra, Orchestra Noir, making its return back to Little Rock. 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It's the R&B Tour, with your keywords kicking off on the Broadway Joe Morning Show. That's right. If it's a big event, if it's a big event, it's on the big station. 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

0: Monday, Monday. It's a big winning Monday, and it starts with us getting you qualified to see Usher and Chris Brown in the city of your choice with that keyword. We'll also have tickets for you for that UAPB kickoff game, and Orchestra Noir is coming to town. We got your tickets. Corey Blunt will be in to talk about the kickoff classic and you bringing your elementary school to be a part of it. Also, Reverend Willie Wade will be in to talk about the community resource fair that's coming to Hot Springs. 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And Dr. Marlene Battles will be with us to talk about immunizations for back to school. And on my talk show, we'll have Chancellor Anthony Graham joining us to talk about youth. UAPB, and Ms. Gail Davis will be in to talk about the Lupus Foundation of Arkansas. The Eastern Stars have a big event that's coming up, and they'll be in to talk about that. And Tyrone Phillips, the Fisherman's, got a big fishing tournament that's coming up. To talk about all of that, we'll do it on my talk show next week. But it all starts bright and early. Monday, Monday, with Pastor Maltby on an inspirational message. 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
3: We're talking about it because it's in the news. 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

0: Day. It's a big winning Monday, and it starts with us getting you qualified to see Usher and Chris Brown in the city of your choice with that keyword. We'll also have tickets for you for that UAPB kickoff game, and Orchestra Noir is coming to town. We got your tickets. Corey Blunt will be in to talk about the kickoff classic and you bringing your elementary school to be a part of it. Also, Reverend Willie Wade will be in to talk about the community resource fair that's coming to Hot Springs. Tuesday is Ask the Doctor Day, sponsored by the Arkansas Minority Health Commission and the Arkansas Medical, Dental, and Pharmaceutical Association. And Dr. Marlene Battles will be with us to talk about immunizations for back to school. And on my talk show, we'll have Chancellor Anthony Graham joining us to talk about UAPB. And Ms. Gail Davis will be in to talk about the Lupus Foundation of Arkansas. The Eastern Stars have a big event that's coming up, and they'll be in to talk about that. And Tyrone Phillips, the Fisherman's, got a big fishing tournament that's coming up. To talk about all of that, we'll do it on my talk show next week. But it all starts bright and early. Monday, Monday, with Pastor Mulberry on an inspirational message. Comedian Keith Gleason and the lead dog, Broadway Joe, right here at Power 923 Jams.
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1: 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The you got a man. 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Come outside right quick.
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0: We're talking about it because it's in the news. A homeowner is upset at Little Rock police because the police shot his innocent dog. 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

0: Monday. It's a big winning Monday, and it starts with us getting you qualified to see Usher and Chris Brown in the city of your choice with that keyword. We'll also have tickets for you for that UAPB kickoff game, and Orchestra Noir is coming to town. We got your tickets. Corey Blunt will be in to talk about the kickoff classic and you bringing your elementary school to be a part of it. Also, Reverend Willie Wade will be in to talk about the community resource fair that's coming to Hot Springs. Tuesday is Ask the Doctor Day, sponsored by the Arkansas Minority Health Commission and the Arkansas Medical, Dental, and Pharmaceutical Association. And Dr. Marlene Battles will be with us to talk about immunizations for back to school. And on my talk show, we'll have Chancellor Anthony Graham joining us to talk about UAPB. And Ms. Gail Davis will be in to talk about the Lupus Foundation of Arkansas. The Eastern Stars have a big event that's coming up, and they'll be in to talk about that. And Tyrone Phillips, the Fisherman's, got a big fishing tournament that's coming up. To talk about all of that, we'll do it on my talk show next week. But it all starts bright and early. Monday, with Pastor Mosby on an inspirational message. Comedian Keith Gleason and the lead dog, Broadway Joe, right here at Power 923 Jams.
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2: 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Just play the game one way. 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
4: 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And if you are on Facebook, you can actually see the show right now on the KOKY Facebook page. Let's welcome our first guest to the studio this morning. He's here to talk with us about a big fundraiser that's going on this weekend. It's a big gala happening down at the Pine Bluff Convention Center, and we have with us this morning Greg Summers, and he's with the Rolling Lions RV Club, and they roll into all of those UAPB Golden Lions, especially their football games. Wherever they travel, the Rolling Lions will be there traveling and supporting the team, and they're getting ready for another big season of UAPB football. They'll be here in Little Rock. They will be here in Little Rock, so save that date on the 29th to take on the Men of Morehouse as they come into town, and we're giving away tickets for that. And we're also sending you, save that date for September 12th, to Memphis, Tennessee for the Southern Heritage Classic. It's always a big game for the Golden Lions this year as they will take on the
5: Alcorn State.
4: I got to make sure I don't say Alcorn. I got to say Alcorn State. But Greg, great to have you in. First of all, talk a little bit about the Rolling Lions, because you guys have been doing this for quite some time, but you've been rolling for a number of years.
5: Yes, I've been doing it probably about 20 years. Mm-hmm. And the club was initiated like in 2002.
4: Okay.
5: So we've been doing it for quite a while. They started off with about 8 RVs. They started off in Shreveport, Louisiana at a Grambling game. Mm-hmm. And they decided they wanted to form.
4: Okay.
5: And then they came back. That was right during the opening of the new stadium.
4: Right.
5: And now we're at roughly about 56 members.
4: Okay. Yeah. Talk a little bit about that, man, because I don't think people know a lot about it. But, you know, you say it all the time that these classic games are games that, you know, they do in different cities that the clubs roll in. But, man, this is a big thing when it comes to HBCUs. And they've got some clubs that are pretty big out there. So I want to think what Grambling and Southern and those schools right. have some pretty big. You got about 50 of them, but I know that Jackson State they really roll deep. But
5: yeah, they
4: that's
5: do.
4: Great.
5: Mm-hmm. Jackson State rolls deep. Mm-hmm. Southern has about. You go to like UAPB plays Southern for homecoming this year. We've done it before. Mm-hmm. And I'm telling you, they probably got about 300 RVs.
4: Wow, wow.
5: You know, mm-hmm. Now, they don't have a club, but they right. got about 300 RVs.
4: Mm-hmm.
5: Grambling has about 100, maybe. Mm-hmm. But they've got a club called the Traveling Tigers.
4: Okay.
5: As all a matter right. of fact, we tease them because we helped birth them.
4: Okay,
5: you know,
4: all right.
5: They wanted,
4: okay.
5: you know, they hung out with the Rolling Lions, so they established the Traveling Tigers.
4: All right.
5: And then, you know, Alcorn has, in my opinion, the best RV park
4: okay.
5: in the SWAC.
4: Oh, really?
5: The state built it for them, but it's okay. a real nice RV park on their campus.
4: Okay.
5: We've got one in Pine Bluff, too, and we're doing some rehab to it as well.
4: Okay,
5: but,
4: good. Right.
5: You know, mm-hmm. but we considered ourselves to be the premier okay. RV club in the SWAC simply because we've got the best relationship with the athletic department and the okay. administration of the okay. school. Nobody else has that type of relationship in the SWAC like we've got.
4: That's great. That's mm-hmm. fantastic. You've been working with them. Well, I can tell you, I get calls from a friend down in Jackson, and they just feel like they're the best of everything.
5: Yeah, they can lose 40 games and still think they're the Super Bowl champs, you know.
4: I know, right?
5: But we got some friends down there in Jackson, but... Yeah. You know, I don't think I'd go watch and play if they was in my backyard.
4: All right. Hey, if you're joining us, we're talking about black college football, and one of the big things about it, if you didn't know, that they have some strong supporters when it comes to RVs and the RV club. So let me commend you and the work that you all have done on just forming the club and the work that's been done down at the stadium, because they've got a special place for you guys when you go to UAPB games. The Rolling Lions got a special place, and you guys kind of like hang out. And I've had a chance to come by and have some food. They'd be grilling, boy. They'd be grilling.
5: Yes, it's exciting, man. It's a lot of fun too.
4: How do people become members, though? Do you guys do a membership drive or anything?
5: No, we don't. We don't do a membership drive. As a matter of fact, it's people see what we're doing and then they want to be a part of it. So we average.
4: So no membership fees. You just come roll with us.
5: Well, there are membership fees. Okay, you got a $100 membership fee every year. Then you have to pay your parking fee.
4: Okay.
5: And then we donate that money to the school.
4: Okay. And that's what you're here to talk about, because you've got a big fundraiser that's coming up on this Saturday night, and that's going to be donated to the athletic department.
5: Absolutely. Mm-hmm. It's called the Golden Gala, and this is our third year.
4: Okay.
5: The first year, we really just broke even. Mm-hmm. But last year, we were able to flourish.
4: Mm-hmm.
5: And we were able to donate $10,000 after expenses to the athletic department. So we're primed to do more than that this year.
4: Mm-hmm.
5: And things are looking real good for us to do so.
4: Well, let's talk about Saturday night, because people can still get tickets and be a part of supporting.
5: Absolutely. Mm-hmm. Tickets are $100. You can be part of that support team.
4: Mm-hmm.
5: And I tell you, Joe, when you look at the landscape of college athletics today,
4: right,
5: the NIL, our HBCUs struggle with that.
4: Right.
5: So anything that we can do, whether it's ticket sales, and I tell people, if you look at the stadium seats, about 15,000.
4: Right.
5: And the season tickets are $100.
4: Mm-hmm.
5: And Pine Bluff has a population. I know they said the population is declining, but you still got about 39,000 people in Pine Bluff.
4: Mm-hmm.
5: 15,000 people buy a $100 season ticket.
4: Mm-hmm.
5: All of these issues that we talk about are elevated and be not necessarily eliminated, but it be.
4: That's pretty reasonable for a season ticket.
5: Yeah, it's very reasonable.
4: Yeah.
5: You know, but we just don't. And we did a campaign. We did a Stack the Stadium campaign where we would say, if you're a season ticket holder, then we have a drawing on homecoming.
4: Okay.
5: And we would give that person $1,000.
4: Okay.
5: But we didn't have 5,000 people buy season tickets.
4: Wow. That is terrible.
5: You know?
4: That's terrible.
5: And you go to Alcorn, and I was sitting in Alcorn, and I looked across the stadium, and it was packed.
4: Mm.
5: And I Googled Loma, Mississippi, 1,800 people.
4: Wow. Got to do better.
5: We got to do better. We got to do better. And that's what we're trying to do, everything that we can, you know, to help work with athletics. We feed the football team. We feed some of the other sports teams. We give money away to students at football games, basketball games for, you know, types of contests, you know, student engagement contests. Like we put the net out there and we got $50 holes and you got $100 holes. So we got a male and a female on the 10-yard line. They throw the ball through the net. If you hit the $100, they get $100 for a college student.
4: Gotcha. Not only we talk football, but you all are also supporting basketball. I saw you at one of the basketball games. I was down there for one of the games, and you all were there doing some supporting there. I can't recall what you all
5: did. They make it, take it. They make a layup, a free throw, a three-pointer. Each one of them, they get $50. If they make all three of them, we take them right inside the half-court line. If they make that, they walk away with $200.
4: Fantastic.
5: So we had a student walk away last year with $150.
4: Okay. Well, we're talking about Saturday. Let's talk a little bit about what's expected on Saturday night, because Dede going to be in the house.
5: Dede Jones, I mean, you know, she's called her the fabulous Dede Jones.
4: Mm-hmm.
5: So we're excited about this opportunity, and we want to do some type of entertainment to get people to come out. You know, we don't just have just a give away some plaques and stuff like that, because we are recognizing people in the community.
4: Okay.
5: But also,
4: a silent auction, too.
5: And we got a silent auction. We got about 25 items that we're giving away. We got UAPB has a golf bag now.
4: Okay.
5: And we're going to use that as an auction item to go along with the Burns Park. We got two courses in Hot Springs that they can go play golf at. So we're doing all of that type of stuff.
4: So how do people get tickets for the big event? They still have time to get some tickets, or is it sold out already?
5: It's not sold out. We've probably got about 4 or 5 tables remaining.
4: Okay.
5: All of the 10-seat tables are gone. We had 19 of those, and we've got about 15 8-seat tables.
4: Okay.
5: And, of course, we've got, you know, tickets that you guys are giving away.
4: All right.
5: So we've got about five of those tables set aside for those individuals.
4: Okay.
5: But we've got about five tables that are remaining to be sold.
4: So how did he get them? Is it a website, phone number they call to get more information?
5: They can call my number, 501-952-0841. Okay. And we can get them to the site. If they've been on Facebook, there's a QR code on the flyer.
4: Okay.
5: But easily just call that number, 501-952-0841.
4: So somebody's listening this morning and saying, I'm an alumnus, not going to be able to make it, but I do want to support. How did they do that? This send you the money? How does it work? Hey,
5: I can give you a Cash App
4: Great.
5: It's easy for you to donate.
4: Okay.
5: You know, and I don't have that information right in front of me for the actual Cash App.
4: Mm-hmm.
5: But you can Google the Arkansas Rolling Lines RV Club and go to our website.
4: Okay.
5: You know.
4: All right. Anything in closing you want to leave our listeners with other than coming out and supporting? And it's all for a cause. That's the best thing about it, is for a cause. And as you said, as we started this interview, if you're an HBCU now, it's very competitive out there, and they need almost every dime they can get, especially with all these NILs going on.
5: Absolutely.
4: Now.
5: And if we're talking about, we want the coaches to produce a winning product,
4: right,
5: they can't do it if we don't support them.
4: Right.
5: And they can't win until we support them.
4: Right.
5: So please, just come out and support.
4: Okay. How deep are you guys going to be up here in Little Rock for the Men of Morehouse game?
5: We've got about 30 RVs.
4: All right.
5: And we worked out a deal with the stadium to where they're allowing us to promote it.
4: Mm-hmm.
5: And then we'll just pay them the day before.
4: All right. Well, yeah. Great. So if anybody want to roll in an RV, even if they get in on it, huh?
5: Call that number, 501-952-0841, and we'll get you squared away.
4: Right. Anything in closing you want to leave our listeners with other than supporting the cause, and that's this Saturday night?
5: That's it, Joe. That's the main purpose. Is let's support Dear Mother. You know, let's do the best that we can for this university, because they desperately need it.
4: All right. Saturday night, you invited to be there. D.D. Jones will be performing. It's a big fundraiser for UAPB Golden Lions Athletics, and they definitely want you to be in the house for that. Thank you so much for being with us, the Rolling Lions.
5: The premier RV club of the swag.
4: There you go.
5: Thank you, guys.
4: All right. 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And let's welcome our next guest to the studio this morning. He is no stranger to us. And he's here to talk about great things happening over at Greater New Bible Way. And they've got a big event coming up this weekend. We have Pastor Dennis J. Rogers Sr. with us this morning to talk about the big things that are happening this weekend. Pastor, it's always great to have you in. And I want to send a special shout out to your lovely wife, because she makes sure that she gets you scheduled for the Broadway Joe Talk Show to talk about back to school. And you and I were talking out here, and you about the last ones, and that's a good thing, because everybody else got their stuff out of the way, but you all do it big, and you got some big things happening this weekend for the kids, so I'll let you talk a little bit about that. And thank you so much for coming in this morning, and thank you for being there to end, because there's still some people that may have not gotten what they needed and need something else, so you're there for them.
1: Absolutely. Again, we appreciate you, Brother Broadway Joe, for allowing us to do this. Yes, we're probably one of the last ones to have the back-to-school event. We realize how important it is for our children to get a great start.
4: Right.
1: Because we believe if they can get a great start, have all the tools that they need, they can have a great finish.
4: Mm-hmm.
1: And we want to make sure that we're doing our part in the community to support the children that have a need.
4: You've been doing it for a long time, too.
1: We've been doing this. We've been involved in the community since the early 1990s.
4: Right.
1: My wife has had this event going on at our location, for about the past 18 years.
4: All right. Mm-hmm.
1: So she's doing it. She's making sure she get everything together to make sure, because she has a heart for the children.
4: Amen.
1: Have a heart to make sure that they have the needs. You know, when you grow up in a place and sometimes things wasn't what you would like to, for it to have been. Mm-hmm. You look out for the next generation. Mm-hmm. You want them to have a better start than you had. Mm-hmm. So that's what our aim is to do, to just to make sure that they have a good start.
4: All right. Well, you offer some services this weekend and a little bit of everything, not just school supplies. You got a little more going on, so I'll let you go through what people can expect if they come out and the times and that type of thing. But definitely bring your kids. Don't come. I left them at home, but I do need this. No, we need to see some kids.
1: Absolutely, absolutely. Beginning this Saturday at 9:30. To 1:30.
4: Okay.
1: Again, 9:30 to 1:30, we'll be having so many participants in. Besides back to school, we have the Little Rock Black Nurses Association that will be there doing the health screening. We'll also have Baptist Health Center there. They will be assisting there as well. Also, the North Little Rock Fire Department, they're going to have the big fire engine there. The North Little Rock Police Department, they're going to bring out the big equipment there to showcase what they're doing in the city of North Little Rock. Also, Farmers Insurance will be there. Free haircuts. Of course, we'll have the Northern Technical Barber College along with Goodfellas.
4: Mm-hmm.
1: They will be offering free haircuts. Also, some other things that we'll have, Tammy Ray Realtors along with Erica Franklin Realtors, and some fun exercise activities for the children. We have the big bounce house outside to draw them in and to, you know, it's going to be hot.
4: Right.
1: So most of our events will be indoors, but we have those activities outdoors as well to attract the children. Okay. Tell them to come on.
4: Yeah, you better get there early, too, because, as you said, it's going to get there hot. And so you get there early, you get some of it. It won't be as hot early in the morning, so you start at 9:30. So that's a good thing. Get them kids out there, get a little exercise early in the morning, because you said we actually had a football game this Saturday that we actually having to reschedule because we're concerned about the temperatures, and it's scheduled to get up to about 102 on this Saturday. But hey, that ain't stopping them kids from getting outside, especially you got to do it early in the morning, late in the evening. We know how to get out of this heat. We from Arkansas, so we kind of know how it works down south.
1: Mm-hmm. Yes, sir. That is very correct. And you know, we're gonna try to have some fans outside blowing kind of keep that air stirred a little bit to keep things as cool as possible.
4: Amen. So talk a little bit about the address, where they need to bring their kids as well as parents. And I'm gonna say this for you, Pastor, because I know you don't want people just dropping the kids off. Be there, because we need you to be with your kids. We don't need to be. This ain't no babysitting thing going over here. We need you to be with your kids. We need you to come and get the supplies for your children. And we need to see the kids, because we want to make sure that you know, not that we don't trust you, but, you know, we don't want to be giving supplies for five kids and you only got two with you, because, you know, we're going to give you what you got. That way it worked. I'm taking some of the words from the First Lady's mouth, but I heard it. She's been on my show before. She's laid it down.
1: I couldn't have said it any better, bro, away, because she has very put that out there that you must bring your children.
4: Amen.
1: The children must be present, because we want to make sure that everybody gets, you know, some of the things that we have to offer.
4: Mm-hmm.
1: You know, we want to make sure that the children that have need are met.
4: Amen.
1: The needs are met. And we're located at the 1217 West 22nd Street. There in the city of North Little Rock, we're in the Barry and Cross edition. And I like to say it's the Greater New Bible Way edition.
4: Amen.
1: Because we've been doing this so long, and we're just involved in the community. We're doing this and so many other things that we're just making sure our community is served.
4: All right. Saturday. You definitely want to be there for the big event on Saturday. Now, Pastor, you know, every time I bring you on, I always let you talk a little bit out and invite everybody out on your days of worship. So I'll let you do that now.
1: Mm-hmm. Thank you for that opportunity. Mm-hmm. Yes, Greater New Bible Way, Church of God in Christ. We are a church, amen, where love flows because God is in control.
4: Mm-hmm.
1: We're a church where God is really real. You know, we have

0: that's happening starting at 9:30 in the morning and going until 1:30. Want you to have your kids present for this free event, screenings, health fairs, haircuts, and all of that. Anything in closing you want to let people know about it, especially about the church and the event that's happening on Saturday, Pastor?
1: Come on out and feel the love of Jesus as we give back to our community. It's going to be a great event.
0: Amen.
1: It's going to be wonderful. It's going to be exciting. Amen. It's going to be exuberant.
0: All right.
1: So come on and be a part.
0: Amen.
1: God bless.
0: All right. Pastor Dennis J. Rogers, Sr. of Greater New Bible Church over in North Rock. Thanks again for what you're doing to make a difference in our community, Pastor.
1: Thank you.
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0: 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And let's welcome our next guest to the studio this morning. And he's here to talk with us about a big, big, big alumni golf tournament that's coming up. And we have Tim Baker with us this morning, and he's with the Shorter College Alumni Association. And they're here to talk with us about the 7th Annual Scholarship Golf Tournament. And also this year, it marks the first of the inaugural Dr. O. Jerome Green Classic. And Tim's here a little early because they want to try and make sure that they get teams in. They have some, but they need some more teams in. But it's always great to have you in, man. And I think this is about the first time I've had you in the talk on this. But you are an alumnus of Shorter as well as Philander.
4: Yes, sir. All right. I'm actually the alumni president. I was voted in this past April.
0: Okay.
4: So I serve as the president of the Shorter College Alumni Association.
0: Well, what an honor to have you in, man. You and I have been talking because you also do some volunteer work with the MLK Commission.
4: Yes, sir.
0: I think the last time you and I hung out quite a bit, we were in Vegas, wasn't it?
4: Yes, sir.
0: I was in Vegas with the King Commission and celebrating with the King Commission there. But, you know, before we even get into this, Tim, it's great to have you, and I hadn't had you on to kind of talk about you, but you have an incredible story. I mean, I'm just, I got to tell you, the listeners, you were saying when I asked you, I said, tell you the story, and you were saying, well, you got some other guests, it might take a while because you're writing books about your story, but man, you got a story, and I'd like you to share a little bit of it, if you would, this morning about yourself, because when I heard your story, I couldn't believe it, and then, you know, when we think of Shorter College and you graduated from Shorter and you think, and we graduated from Philander also.
4: Yes, sir.
0: But you think those are HBCUs and you're not black, so you did go to the black colleges. Talk about that decision, how all that came about.
4: I mean, it's a long story. I came home from prison in 2016. I got a job, and then when COVID hit, I lost my job. So about a year later, I was at the parole office and I was like, God, what am I going to do with my life? And at that time, a lady walked down, Miss Tara Bennett, and said, who wants to go to college?
0: Mm.
4: Me being the rebellious person I am, I was like, God, are you talking to me? And he's like, you always wanted to go back to school. So July 15, 2021, I signed my intent to enroll, and I started that fall 21 at Shorter. And, I mean, it's just been a movie, really, ever since. Like, you know, I got on SGA, and I was fortunate to meet Deshaun Scarborough the day we did our inauguration in Harrison, and then I volunteered with him. But, yeah, I graduated 23. I was SGA president at Shorter College, and then I transferred to Philander. Started the PSMI program, and Deshaun took me to D.C., and basically there I felt the need to do something more.
0: All
4: so,
0: right.
4: Like, I mean, it's almost like his trips kind of inspired me. I mean, we went to Selma in 22, and that kind of put me in a new path. So I went to D.C. with him, and I came back, and I wanted to do something more than just business related. So I switched over to political science, and I ended up graduating this past May from Philander with a minor in business administration, but my major's in political science. So, you know, I'm fortunate to own my own business. You know, after I left Shorter, I started my own lawn care service. So, I mean, and then this past April, I was elected as president of the Alumni Association. So, you know, that's kind of the quick tutorial of it.
0: All right. Well, man, like I said, when you told me your story, like I said, we've traveled together, and I was with the King Commission going to Vegas, and I think that was the last one. I've gone on a couple other trips, but I know that one. And every time we do our food giveaways, you're always there volunteering. Every time we do it, I don't know how you get off. Well, like I said, you're working for yourself, so you can do that. But the volunteerism, man, you do quite a bit of that, not just for the King Commission, but you also volunteer for other organizations. Where does all that come from?
4: I mean, it's just giving back. I mean, it's kind of like the day I met Deshaun was November 17th. That was the day Young Dolph, the Memphis rapper, was killed. So, I mean, I knew he was in Memphis for his food giveaway. So on the way home after meeting Deshaun, I said, I want to do something, you know, giving back. Like, so I looked at what Deshaun was doing and the mission for the King Commission, and that's what led me to start volunteering. And I mean, the SGA was invited to the food drive, and I showed up in slacks and dress shoes, and Miss Diana was like, well, you need to go change some shoes. And I mean, I just worked, and I mean, I just been fortunate enough that I was invited to attend King Week, and then, you know, I started helping and was invited to Selma, and it's just been one after another.
0: You know, I never get to talk to people of other races about the HBCU experience, but it's got to be kind of different for you with an HBCU experience with two graduate. Well, you know, going to two black colleges, like I said.
4: Yes, sir.
0: You're not black.
4: No, sir. But I mean, like, I'm from Newport, so like, the head start was at the old Branch High School that I attended. So, like, I was a minority there. So, like, I really thought, like, growing up that, I mean, you know, everybody, you know, was equal. I was taught that from our grandparents, you know, you treat everybody equal. So, I mean, just, I grew up in a small town, and I mean, my best friend since the youngest I can remember, like, he was black. So, I mean, you know, his family accepted me, my mama accepted him as her son, and I mean, I was just raised, and I ended up having kids with one of his cousins, so I had biracial kids, and then another relationship I was in after I basically adopted two kids that are full black. So, like, you know.
0: All right.
4: God just pushed me in this direction to, you know, like I said, it was a prayer. It was an answered prayer that got me to Shorter. And, I mean, I just love the atmosphere, the love and compassion from that school. Like, everybody wanted you to succeed. I mean, it's a small school, so, like, you know, I just felt the real love, and I just continued my journey on.
0: All right. Well, man, let me thank you so much. Tim Baker with us this morning. I had to have you tell that story, man. I hadn't had you on the show to talk about it, but you and I have kind of talked a little bit about it, and I've been impressed with what I've seen with you all the time and just the volunteerism. So thanks for what you're doing to make a difference, man. And then being the president here of the Alumni Association, you got to task you with this golf tournament. So
4: yes,
0: talk
4: sir.
0: A little bit about that. That's what you came to talk about this
4: so,
0: morning.
4: So this year is our seventh annual Shorter College Alumni Scholarship Golf Tournament. It will be the inaugural year for the Dr. O. Jerome Green Classic. It's a four-man scramble, 18 holes. It's $400 a team or $100 a person. But Thursday, August 20th, from 7 to 10, we have a meet and greet at the Stone Link Clubhouse at 110 Arkansas 391 North Little Rock. And then the big day will be August 21st for the Dr. O. Jerome Green Classic. We start breakfast at about 7 after, and then first flight takes off at 8 a.m. It's at Burns Park, 300 Champion Drive. If you need any information, you can call me at 501-489-6101.
0: It's the seventh annual, but the inaugural President Green. So
4: yes,
0: how does that work?
4: So President Green passed away about 2 years ago, I'm understanding.
0: Right.
4: He was the visionary for this tournament. He gave it to the alumni and basically started their fundraiser to give back, because we give two scholarships a year. So Then we also give incentives to the GED program too. It's shorter. So, I mean, he basically founded it and was the visionary. So, I mean, we just felt it was fitting honor to rename it after him. So, for all the good he's done, and I mean, the motivation and inspiration he's gave a lot of students just to carry on his legacy.
0: Well, you wanted to come on early because you wanted to make sure that you have as many teams as possible.
4: Yes,
0: so
4: sir.
0: People that are listening this morning, and maybe there's somebody listening saying, well, you know what? I just want to give to the alumni and the scholarship fund.
4: Yes, sir.
0: How do they get enrolled in the tournament? How do they get signed up if they want to sign up? And if they don't want to sign up but they want to donate, how do they get all of that done?
4: Okay, so on the shorter alumni, it's kind of hyphen because they won't let us use the name. You know, you can go on that page. You can go on my page, Timothy J. Baker. It's on there. It's on a couple golf tournament pages. But we have a QR code to register the team.
0: Okay.
4: And then we also have a QR code for donations. I mean, if you don't want to play golf and you just want to help out for a good cause, we have a whole sponsorships. And, I mean, we take donations, anything. You just come and hang out. Just, you know, meet the alumni and, you know, have a good time.
0: Okay. Oh, Tim, thank you so much for coming in, sharing all this information about the tournament. If people want more information or and anything in closing you'd like to leave our listeners with, I'll let you do that at this time.
4: Mm-hmm. I mean, short of college, the path to possible, I'm a living proof. I mean, I started there, and, I mean, it's took me a lot of places. But if you're interested in the golf tournament, you can call me at 501-489-6601, or you can look on a shorter website. We're on there too. So
0: okay, all right, man. Well, thank you so much, and hopefully you can get enough teams signed up. 21st, they got is the deadline to get yourself.
4: You can come that morning and still register.
0: Okay.
4: So like, even if you don't have a team and you want to come out there, we've had people show up to just play, and we put them on another team, so you don't play by yourself.
0: I got you. Well, all right, man. Keep up the good work. Great story this morning. And keep doing what you're doing with your volunteerism. I'm sure we're going to bump into one another. We got some food drives coming up soon.
4: Oh, yeah. I'll see you next week, well, the week after for the big convention. So
0: right.
4: I know you'll be there. And then, I mean, if you want to come out and play golf, you want to hang out, you want to come do the morning show from the golf course, you know, get you out this office, you're more than welcome. You know how me and you rock, Mr. Joe.
0: All right, buddy. But good to have you on again, Tim, and great talking with you this morning.
4: Thank you, sir.
0: All right. 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
1: 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It's Orchestra Noir. That's right. Saturday, September 26th. It's the Hip Hop Orchestra. Orchestra Noir making its return back to Little Rock. 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That's right. 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
7: 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And let's welcome our final guest to the studio this morning. And they're here to talk with us about a big event that's coming to Second Baptist Church. And we have with us this morning Dr. Hattie Scribner with us. We also have Miss Gwen Wilkins with us. I got a name here. And also we have Pastor Daryl Wilkins with us. And want to thank all of you all for being here with us this morning to talk about this big conference that's coming in. Dr. Scribner, you've been my contact. You've been making sure that you got on, and you wanted to get on a kind of a, as I say, about a week or two early.
8: Yes.
7: So that you could talk about it, and if people that are listening, they can definitely be a part of it. And maybe it's not you. Maybe it's a family member. Maybe it's a loved one. And it may be you that is something that you haven't been able to get over. But it's a grief conference that's coming.
8: Yes.
7: And I remember when I first had you all on, I asked that question. It's like, really? We got to do that? Grief counseling?
8: Yes.
7: But I'd like for you to talk with our listeners a little bit about, and we were talking a little bit here off the air, and on why it's so important to talk grief counseling. And Gwen, we're going to let you tell your story before we leave. But Doc, thank you so much for a great idea. And I told you off the air that I've known some people that really need counseling when it comes to dealing with grief. And I think a lot of people need it and just don't say they need it. And they feel like they can get over it.
8: And that is so true. Mm-hmm. You know, we have what you call self-help books
7: in the
8: store, you know, our books for dummies. Mm-hmm. But, you know, we all need to seek help when it comes to grief. And so many times we will do activities and go to the fair and go shopping, but we will fail to see about our mental health. And our mental health, it affects us in so many ways. It affects our relationships. It affects our marriages. It affects our jobs. Mm-hmm. And it also affects our health and our spirituality. And so mental health, as it comes to grief, is very prominent in the world today, especially more so after COVID.
7: Mm.
8: You know, there is one person that we have counseled with from out of state, and she lost 18 family members to COVID, and she was the only one left.
7: Mm.
8: And so she had a lot to deal with. And so with this grief conference, Your Grief is Our Grief, we want individuals to know that, hey, you have somebody that understands, and you have someone to walk along with you. And with this grief conference, as well as our grief sessions, we provide biblical teachings that with practical solutions in order to help individuals grieve and grieve better. You know, we all don't grieve alike. We don't grieve the same. We all different individuals. But there is a right way and a wrong way to grieve. Because if you grieve the wrong way, grieving the wrong way can take you out of here via suicide or via broken heart syndrome. So we just want to teach individuals listening, we're here to help you, and there's other help available.
7: Dr. Scribner, why is it so many people that feel like they don't need counseling or don't need, and I say that because I've talked to people and have advised people that have lost loved ones that maybe you need to get some counseling or something. And most people, oh, no, I don't need that. Why is it that people don't understand that grief is a phase of life and something that they're going through that they need a lot of people need help with?
8: Well, as you know, with counseling, there seems to be a stigma regarding counseling.
7: Something wrong with me.
8: Yes, if you go to counseling, or something wrong with you, or you per se lost your marbles. And so, you know, we tend to shy away from things like that. And even with men, you know, men and our young you are strong. Men and young boys are told, don't cry. Suck it up. But let me tell you something. Grieving and crying is an emotion. God even had that. The Bible says that Jesus wept. So if he cried, why can't we? And so many times we tend to look at crying as a weakness, when really it's an ability and it's your strength.
7: And you brought a special guest with you this morning, Ms. Wayne. And
8: yes,
7: Gwen, I'll let you tell everybody your story and why you know personally that it's definitely grief counseling is something that is very much needed in our communities, especially African-American communities.
4: Yes. It really is. So I'd like to piggyback on what she said about us needing, you know, grief counseling. You know, a lot of people say, I'm not going to go because people think I'm crazy. Well, we submit that you're crazy if you need it and you don't go.
7: Right?
4: And so my story is, grief relief was born from my husband passing away. My husband and I were married for 34 years. He was the love of my life. And when God called him home, God hadn't done me any wrong, because he had been so good to me. Right? And so, do I miss him? Yes, I do. But God showed me that he's not going to relieve my pain, but what he'll do is give me the grace to live with.
7: Amen.
4: And so day by day, I live with that grace that God has given me. And so once my husband was diagnosed with cancer, we had to go to Houston to be treated. They couldn't treat him in Arkansas. He was a Little Rock firefighter. Now he going to save people, but when it was time for him to be saved, there was no help. And so I had to live with that part. And so the brief part of my story is this. When I was laying with my husband dead in my arms, I said, God, where were you this time? Because he showed up so many times before. And he gently whispered, I was in the same place I was when my son was on the cross. You don't have to like it and you don't have to understand it, but you got to trust me. So grief relief was born from me trusting God and showing people that, listen, God is still good. I don't care what. He doesn't, it doesn't have to feel good for him to be good. And so the price that we pay for grief, the price is love, right? And so love comes from the relationship we had with different people. So we try not to do this and say, you know, your mama died. Well, I know how you feel. No, because your relationship with your mama may not be like mine was with mine. Right. So we can't. So it's not cookie cutter. And then when you have several people that die, especially as she talked about the young lady with COVID, grief is not stackable. So you got to grieve people individually. She had 18 people to die in a matter of 2 months, and she's the only one left. So, but we said, you got to set your timer, and every 15 minutes, you grieve mama, then you grieve daddy. But those relationships were different, and so you can't stack them up, because that's where broken heart syndrome comes in. We suppress it, then it comes out the wrong way, and grief is so patient, it will wait on you.
8: Yes, it will.
4: And when it shows up, it'll put you in a chokehold, so we have to be really, really careful about not suppressing it. So we encourage you to grieve out loud and do it often.
7: You mentioned something, and I don't want you to explain it and dab into it a little bit. Broken heart syndrome.
4: Yes. So broken heart syndrome is when you have normal, healthy people that they have a loved one to pass away, and then they end up dying within 6 months to a year of that loved one passing away. And the thing is, they're hurting so bad that they die. There's nothing wrong with it, but they hold all those emotions in, and they'll have a heart attack. and they will die. I mean, but and had the loved ones still live, they still be alive. Mm. So that's why you got to see about your mental health,
8: yes.
4: right? And you got to make sure that you don't hold all that pain in because it will kill you.
7: Yes. Amen. If you're just joining us, we are talking about a grief conference that's coming up. It's going to take place over at Second Baptist Church, and we have Dr. Scribner with us, and that was Ms. Gwen Wayne with us telling us her story. For people that are coming to the conference, what can they expect, Doc, when they come in?
8: Wow, that's a good question.
4: Yes.
8: You know, when we talk about grief, the first thing people think about is sorrow and feeling sad. But that's not what this conference is about. It is about being inspirational. We're giving encouragement. And we're honoring our loved ones. And so this is going to be a conference of healing, hope, and compassion for all of those who attend. I don't care if you're a therapist, a firefighter, a police officer, or a doctor. You know, all of us are affected by grief in some shape, form, or fashion, either directly or indirectly. And so when they come to this conference, listen, they're going to learn some practical strategies. They're going to learn some information. And then also, we have a multitude of vendors that will be there. Because, you know, so many times we will go do everything else except for going, getting the help that we need.
7: Wow.
8: So we're bringing the help to the people.
7: Amen.
8: This is a free conference. And so we're working with the Healing Hearts, Center for Healing Hearts.
7: Joyce.
8: We're working with, yes, Dr. Joyce Rayner. We're also working with Kaleidoscope. We're working also with Life Touch Hospice. We're working with a lot of individuals, Cancer Coalition, Arkansas Department of Health. We're also working with the DHS in regards to addiction and substance abuse because your mental health will affect all areas of your life. Some people start to drink, smoke, have sex, people do a lot of different things where they're hurting.
7: Right.
8: And so we're bringing help to the people. We're bringing help to the people, not just as a unit, but as a community.
7: Amen. Amen. Doc, if someone's listening to the show this morning and they have a friend that probably they can't talk into coming to it, what would you say to someone that's trying to help someone that is grieving?
8: Well, what I will let someone know is that you can't fix their hurt and their pain because so many times we want to help, we want to fix their problems, but we can't fix that. You can't bring their loved ones back. And so sometimes the best thing you can do for an individual is to sit in their grief with them, to just be there, to just show up. Don't try to give any recommendations. Don't try to tell them, please don't tell them God needed another flower. Please don't say that. Okay, because there are so many things that people say that they shouldn't say, but sometimes they don't know what else to say.
7: Amen.
8: And so just the best thing to do is just to sit there, to just be there, to just show up.
7: And listen.
8: And listen. That's it.
7: Amen. Amen. Well, ladies, let me thank you so much for coming and sharing all this information. Let's talk about the conference, the date and the time, and you said the key word, free. You just
8: free.
7: Want people to show up.
8: We want people to show up.
4: Yes.
8: The conference is August 22nd, next Saturday. Not this Saturday, but next Saturday
7: right.
8: From 9 a.m. to 1 p.m. It's free. We want everybody to register if possible because we want to ensure that everyone gets a conference bag.
7: Right.
8: If not, we still want you to show up. We will register you on site. This is information not just for today or tomorrow. This is information that individuals are going to need for a lifetime because you're going to always grieve in some shape, form, or fashion. Some days are better than others. And so we just want people come out. Just come out. You don't have to say anything. Just come out and sit and listen.
7: Amen. Now, people need more information, and I want to say that Dr. Scribner got with me, and she wanted to get on the show at least a week ahead of time so that so that you can plan for it.
8: Because
7: I think the last time we had you on a Thursday was that Saturday.
8: Yes.
4: Right.
7: And so you said, hey, well, you need to get more people to hear about it so they can plan to be there, make the time to be there. And so that's the reason why we're doing it a week ahead of time, because we want to give you time. Again, like I said, it may not be you. It may be a family member.
8: That's right.
7: It may be you.
8: That's right.
7: You're saying, I don't need it. And you're listening to this interview this morning with everybody else being there, you may feel a little more comfortable about coming out.
8: Correct. We will be at Second Baptist Church where Dr. Maurice Watson is the pastor at 1709 John Barrow Road. in Little Rock, Arkansas. So please come out.
7: Okay.
4: And there will be healing in the atmosphere.
8: Yes, healing in the atmosphere. And we will have Lori Monteverdi from KARK. Mm-hmm. She's the news anchor, evening news anchor. Mm-hmm. She's the keynote speaker. She has a awesome story. And then also we have the award-winning somnist, Nikita Fox, to come issue us into the presence of the Lord. And so we are just thankful for what God is doing this year and this season. And all I can say to you is don't allow God to do this without you being in the house.
7: Amen. Amen. It is the grief, is our grief healing conference. And you just heard from Dr. Hattie Scribner along with Miss Gwen Wayne, who gave us her testimonial this morning on dealing with grief. And we also have Pastor Daryl Wilkins with us this morning. Pastor, step up to the microphone and invite everybody. Every time I get pastors, and I always want them to invite everybody to come out for worship service time. So this is the second. So, Pastor, talk a little bit about when your services are, and invite people to come out and be a part of it.
9: Mm-hmm. Yes, sir. First of all, we want to thank you so much for having us. Mm-hmm. And Second Baptist Church, again, Dr. Maurice Watson is our senior pastor. Mm-hmm. We're so glad to collaborate with Grief Relief because we understand we have the passion for the people. We have the resources. We have the experiences that are going to be high. But we invite our caregivers, pastors, chaplains.
8: Yes.
9: We're inviting those who deal with people that deal with grief. Come out. Let God use your gift so we can be a blessing to each other. Because it's going to be exciting. As she said, it's not something that's going to be a sad. It's not a funeral. We're going to celebrate this opportunity because we want to walk along with you. Why? Because we're passionate enough, because we care and love you.
7: Amen.
8: Yes.
7: If people want to visit Second Baptist for service, your times weekly. Starting on Sunday?
9: Yes, sir. Sunday morning at 10 a.m., you can come out, and we have a dynamic service. Of course, our pastors are dynamic pastor. We have great worship. We just love the Lord and want to worship. Come on out and visit us. 10 a.m. on Sunday mornings. Mm-hmm. Come out, and you'll really have a great experience.
7: Amen. Yes. Amen. Well, again, thank you, Pastor. Thank you, ladies. And again, the date and the time for the Grief Conference.
8: It's August 22nd from 9 a.m. to 1 p.m. at Second Baptist Church at 1709 John Barrow Road in Little Rock, Arkansas. 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
7: Amen.
8: Nothing like free. And we're going to have food afterwards.
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7: 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Thank you, ladies, for coming and sharing all this information with us this morning. 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

0: Power 923 Jam, Saturday morning, weekend edition of the Broadway Joe Morning Show. You know how we do this thing on Saturday morning? And I'm not going to tell you today, is it's hot outside. If you don't have to be out there, you better stay your butt inside. But coming up this morning on the show, we'll have the Honorable Mayor of our great city here in Little Rock, Mayor Frank Scott Jr., joining us for our Unite Little Rock update. The Entergy is in with us this morning. If you need assistance with your utility bills, just know that due to regulations, Entergy will not be doing disconnects during this heat. And that's one of the regulations that I guess the good thing about it is even if it gets hot, if your air conditioner working, they ain't going to cut it off even if you haven't paid your bill. That's the good thing about it. And amnesty is coming down in Jefferson County, but you got to get on the docket before the 19th. And they'll get you scheduled for court the week of the 24th. But if that's you out there and you got something outstanding, like a warrant or anything like that, a ticket, something like that, hey, they can help you down there in Jefferson County. We've got the Jefferson County Sheriff Lafayette Woods. He'll be joining us this morning to talk more about all of that. It's all coming up. It's Saturday. Hey, it's going to be a hot one today. So if you don't have to be outside, don't go outside. They're talking about a temperature today of possibly 104 degrees. That's unseasonably warm here, even in August for Arkansas. But hey, be safe. We got more of this good jams coming up. Let's get back to the jams on the Saturday morning weekend edition of the Broadway Joe Morning Show.
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0: Power 923 Jam, Saturday morning weekend edition of the Broadway Joe Morning Show. And encourage you to be safe out there. And if you're listening to my show, we've got some very special interviews coming up, especially when it comes to your air conditioning out there. And if you've got problems paying the bill, Energy is going to be with us this morning to tell you how you can save. They've got a special number, and you may be able to get some relief. The best thing that you need to know right now, to due to regulations, that they cannot do a disconnect on you right now if you don't pay your bill. But don't let that last too long now. I'm just letting you know, because once the heat is gone, and they want their money, so you better pay your bill. But they're going to be in the talk with that, talk with us about that this morning, as well as we'll have the Jefferson County Sheriff with us this morning. That's Sheriff Lafayette Woods Jr. He's going to be in the talk with us about Amnesty Week that's coming up. But you have until the 19th of August to get yourself signed up for that. Because if you're not on the docket, it's not a walk-in thing. But if you've got any outstanding tickets, warrants, fines, anything like that in Jefferson County, they're giving you a chance to pay it up. And if you've been riding dirty, as they say, that's a good time to get yourself cleaned up where you can feel a lot more comfortable riding around out there. I don't know. I would just feel like I wouldn't want to be driving. I'd just be too afraid that somebody may pull me over and pull up my records and, oh, look here, you didn't shoot. You got a failure to your peer. But if that's you and you've got any of that, it's the time to get some relief, and they'll work some plans with you on the payments, or if you have to do that, or even if you want to find out more, you can actually just give them a call down at Jefferson County Sheriff's Office, and they'll give you the information that you need. We're going to be talking more about that. We've got that coming up for you this morning. So all that's coming up, and a few things that are going on. If you're a Mighty Viking fan or Sunset Tiger fan, just know that the big game that was scheduled for today, the Legends Classic, over in Mighty Viking Stadium, it's too hot to play, y'all. So we have rescheduled that game, and we'll be announcing the rescheduled date for that. But definitely want you to know that. And again, if anybody's going to be out there in that heat today, just be very, very careful. Going on tonight, though, remember we talked about it on my show a little earlier this morning. It's the Golden Gala going on tonight. Dee Dee Jones performing, but it's a big fundraiser for UAPB Athletics. It's happening tonight at the Pine Bluff Convention Center. Doors open at 7 p.m. for that, and they have a silent auction to go along with that. So, again, that's happening down in the Bluff, and from what I understand, they got some real good food to go along with it, but it's all for a great cause, as we help with UAPB Athletics. But just some of the things that are happening around the city on today, and we're continuing to let everybody know that anything outside is going to need plenty of fluid today. That temperature is going to get up to about 104 degrees, and the heat index, the good thing is not as humid as it normally is here in Arkansas, but still, it is hot. I was out last night around 9 o'clock, and it was still 95 degrees outside at 9 o'clock last night. So I'm just telling you, it is going to be another scorcher. And it's supposed to be around 104 to 5 again on Sunday. And then it cools off just a little bit, if you want to say cooling off. It'll be down to 102 on Monday. So it's just like that. So again, anything outside, lots of fluid. And if that's you, you need lots of fluids outside. Your pets, if your plants out there, they're probably dead by now. But I'm just giving you a heads up. This is a hot day today. But hey, we got more coming up here on the Broadway Joe Morning Show. Again, we're going to talk with Sheriff Woods, and we're going to talk with Energy and the Honorable Mayor of our great city of Little Rock. We got it coming up. This is the Saturday Morning Weekend Edition of the Broadway Joe Morning Show.
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0: Saturday morning weekend edition of the Broadway Joe Morning Show. And coming up, we got the Honorable Mayor of our great city here in Little Rock, Mayor Frank Scott Jr. And I did talk with the mayor about the play, and he says he's going to get out. I had an opportunity to go to the Rep to see the play, The Remarkable Resignation of Dr. Joycelyn Elders. And let me tell you something, man, let me tell you, you talking about something that was just, it's so good, I'm going back to see it again. And it's at the Rep. I encourage you to get your tickets to see it. It's history in the makings. And I just happened to be there on Thursday night. And not only was I there, but Dr. Elders was there. And Coach Elders were there also. So it was just great to see Coach. And I got to tell you, this play, the gentleman that plays Coach Elders, I want to tell you, he did his homework because he got Coach down. He was doing poetry and everything. If you know Coach Elders, he loves his poetry, and he's always doing some type of rhyme or some type of rap, and he kind of turns it into motivational speaking to go along with it. But, man, I tell you, you're talking about a great time. Talking to Coach, and I took some pictures with Coach as well as Dr. Elders. And, man, Coach is 95 years old. Thursday night was Dr. Joycelyn Elders' birthday. She celebrated her 93rd birthday at the play. She got a proclamation from the city, was able to come up, and they presented that to her. And after the play, she took pictures with everyone that wanted to sit down and take pictures with her. But it was really a great evening. It's an evening that I'll never forget, but it was really great. The play is great. So make sure that you get your tickets. And if you need more information about it, call the Rep. Give them a call at the Rep at 501-378-0405. That's 501-378-0405. If you don't get tickets this weekend, know that it'll be in town next weekend also at the Arkansas Repertory Theater. And we don't normally get this type. And it was the world premiere, as a matter of fact, of The Remarkable Resignation of Dr. Joycelyn Elders. I got to send a special shout out to Steve Broadnex III, the writer and director for the play. And I'm going to tell you, he did a fantastic job. And hey, everything wasn't roses in there. We dealt with some controversy in there. And Dr. Elders, you know, she dealt with some controversy from the condoms to masturbation. They talked about all of that in the play. And if you remember, those are the two things that she stood firm on, the use of condoms for our young people. And she didn't have a problem with masturbation. As a matter of fact, I think, and don't quote me on it, but I think she said that it should be teaching you how to do it. So I'm just saying, boy, what's a bold statement she made, and she still stands behind it. But and you'll see it all in the play, but I'm not going to give everything away. But you got to go to the Rep. You got to check it out. And it's the world premiere of Dr. Joycelyn Elders, The Remarkable Resignation of Dr. Joycelyn Elders. Coming up next, the Honorable Mayor of our great city here in Little Rock, Mayor Frank Scott Jr. He's next on the Saturday morning weekend edition of the Broadway Joe Morning Show.
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1: 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It's Orchestra Noir. That's right. Saturday, September 26th, it's the Hip Hop Orchestra. Orchestra Noir, making its return back to Little Rock. 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That's right. If it's a big event, if it's a big event, it's on the big station. 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

0: 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Overseer, Carl Hunter's 20th Generational Pastoral Musical Celebration. 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
3: Just a second, but right now, when you hear that, you know it's time for us to head downtown to talk with the Honorable Mayor of our great city here in Little Rock, and that's the Honorable Mayor Frank Scott Jr. Good morning, Mayor. How we doing this morning?
4: Good morning, Broadway. Doing well. We're just trying to bear through this heat wave. Yet another one we're going through with 100-degree weather. And as we talk through that, I want us all to ensure that we're just focused on so many people staying cool. We have our cool centers that are open at our community centers and neighborhood resource centers. Also, let's continue to share appreciation to the men and women of our public works team who are out there working, taking care of our trash and yard waste. I do want to share that when it gets to about 105-degree index, we bring in our yard waste teams to cool off. And so if there's any delay these next few days, that's because of our hot weather policy that we put into effect anytime that it reaches 105-degree weather. That's something we've done historically. And so just know that we're working overtime, even though we're bringing people in. They're still working on Saturday, Sunday to make sure that everybody's yard waste and trash continues to get picked up. So just understand the weather conditions from that standpoint. I want to talk through the first week of school. So myself and many of our team members across the city of Little Rock went to the Little Rock School District and Pulaski County Special School District, charter schools, private schools all across the city on Tuesday to just welcome students and let them know how much their city is proud of them. I spend my time at Watson Elementary in Southwest Little Rock, which is one of our Little Rock School District community school partnerships. So I had a great time with them. Secondly, we've been focused on Project Child Safety this week. City and Little Rock law enforcement from across the region, we're partnering with Project Child Safety to provide gun locks. And so we know many times people have guns here. We are a gun state, but we want to make certain if you don't have a gun, put it, lock it up, so our children and those who may have mental health issues don't get close to them and get them, and particularly those who don't even know how to use them, whether you're a child or a young adult. And so we want to promote safety in that standpoint. And so yesterday afternoon, throughout this weekend at our LRPD stations, we have these gun locks that we will provide to you so you can safely put them away. And then we'll continue to focus on what we're doing with public works and filling the potholes across the city. Sometimes with the weather, that happens even more. And so we're on top of that and continue to move forward from that standpoint. So that's been our Unite Little Rock update.
3: Mayor, our job count now stands at
4: a little over 14,000, and so we got some job opportunities that we're continuing to bring this way. Also, Trex, which is a company we brought here about a year or so ago, they're almost finished, ready to open up, and they've been doing a lot of jobs there. So if you need a job in Little Rock, come move to Little Rock. We got those available for you.
3: Yeah, Trex has been advertising with us here, and I've been telling people there's some really good jobs, and they're looking for some pretty good people with experience to work there with some really really good salary. So again, I echo what you said there when it comes to Trex, and they will be opening soon. So if you're out there looking for a job and a really good job with some good pay, that's what I like about it. When I saw they're looking for managers.
4: Me too.
3: Yeah, they're looking for a lot of good skill labor, Mayor.
4: I totally agree. So Trex is a top-tier employer, and that's the type of folks we want to continue to bring to Little Rock as we grow Little Rock today.
3: So if you're out there in the suburbs, or if you're out somewhere in southern Arkansas or across the state and you're having a problem with some housing, or if you're having a problem finding a job, what do you need to do, Mayor?
4: Move to Little Rock.
3: There you go. Come to the capital city.
4: Yes, sir. Yes, sir.
3: It's always a pleasure talking with you, man. We look forward to talking back with you on next week. Keep up the good work. And that, yes, the word is J-O-B-S. We got a lot of them here in Little Rock. Come on. Come on.
4: Yes, sir. Thank you so much. Appreciate you.
3: All right. This is the Honorable Mayor of our great city here in Little Rock, Mayor Frank Scott Jr. We get him on Friday and rebroadcast it on Saturday morning. Mayor Frank Scott Jr., we get him on Friday and then we rebroadcast it on Saturday. Coming up inside the hour, you need help with your energy bill? Well, Energy is going to be here to give you the information. One thing about it right now, if you're an Energy customer, they're not going to cut your bill off. They're not going to cut your energy off right now. They're giving you an opportunity. Well, actually, there's some regulations where they can't because it's too doggone hot outside. So we're going to talk about that inside the hour. And we're going to talk about you. If you're in Jefferson County, some good news, especially if you got a fine, a ticket, or a warrant. Yeah, you get an opportunity to get that cleared up. We're going to tell you about all of that with Sheriff Lafayette Woods. It's all coming up inside the hour on the Saturday morning weekend edition of the Broadway Joe Morning Show.
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3: We're talking about it because it's in the news. A homeowner is upset at Little Rock Police because the police shot his innocent dog. But the footage is out now. Power listener, how do you feel about this footage?
6: When you have people come by your house, you got to contain your dog, Joe. That police did the right dog on the thing. And if that was me, Joe, let me get it right, Joe. I do this here. Shoot him up, bang, bang.
7: Because me personally, if I was an officer, I know he was a young dog, I probably would have kicked the mess out of him. Then see, there you go, another charge, cruelty to animals.
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4: We're talking about it because it's in the news. A homeowner is upset at Little Rock Police because the police shot his innocent dog. 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
1: Yo, what up? This is the one and only comedian Jesse McDonald, a.k.a. Mr. I Ain't Drunk, I Just Walked This Way. I listen to Power 92 on the app everywhere I go. You don't believe me? Try it for yourself.

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let's get the party started. See you at the bar, you was hardly talking. That's when I knew that your heart was scarring. Friends to lovers need a part to star in. 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
1: Power 923 Jam, Saturday morning weekend edition of the Broadway Joe Morning Show. Coming up on Monday, man, it's going to be a big one on Monday because we've got the R&B tour, and that's Usher along with Chris Brown. And we're sending you to the city of your choice for that. Man, this is big, so we're looking forward to that. And Orchestra Noir is back again. We're going to be telling you more about that coming up. And we want elementary kids to show up for the big kickoff classic. And Corey Blunt will be joining us in the studio on Monday to talk more about that. And they got some big things happening over in the Spa City. And whenever they have big things happening in the Spa City, they come by to tell us about it. So on Monday, we will be talking with some very special guests. Reverend Willie Wade out of Hot Springs will be in. So some big things happening over in the Spa City. And Reverend Wade is going to be joining us on Monday to talk about that. So some big things happening. And still to come this hour, as a matter of fact, coming up next, we're going to have Sheriff Woods joining us. And we'll also have Energy joining us. So if you need some relief with your energy bill, don't worry about it. We got you. We got it coming up. It's the Saturday morning weekend edition of the Broadway Joe Morning Show.

923 Jam 6 days a week with the Broadway Joe Morning Show, featuring the lead dog and comedian Keith Gleason. 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

0: you a very special guest this morning. Very special week coming up next week in Pine Bluff, and it's an honor for me to head down to Pine Bluff to talk with the Jefferson County Sheriff, and that's Lafayette Woods. If you were listening on Tuesday, we had Attorney Ephraim in the studio with us this morning, Ephraim Neely, and we were talking about a big week in Pine Bluff, starting on the 24th, amnesty. And Sheriff, thank you so much for taking the time to talk with us. You had a press release you released, and something big happening next week for a lot of people in the Pine Bluff area. And I always think it's good, and I just wanted to get you on so you can explain to a lot of the residents that live in Jefferson County that they've got a great opportunity to take advantage of this, and it's not a trick or anything like that. Definitely wanted to explain that. But welcome to the show, Lafayette. It's great to have you on, my brother.
1: Thanks, Broadway. Certainly always an opportunity to engage with you and get out to listeners and your viewers, pertinent information that I think would assist them. And so this is one of those times, Broadway. We've done this for almost a decade now, collaborating with the courts on Amnesty Week. And for us, for a law enforcement perspective, it's not about locking people up. It's not about, seeing how many tickets we can write. It's about putting people in a better position so they can fulfill their obligations to the judicial system, but also become productive citizens of this community and beyond. And so for Amnesty Week, Broadway provides a meaningful opportunity for individuals, defendants, to come before the court and address outstanding matters that have become overly broad and burdensome. Individuals have, avoided law enforcement, simply stayed under the radar. And for defendants, it also serves as a pathway to reconnect eligible individuals with the judicial system by providing an opportunity again to appear before the court without fear of arrest. And so individuals are being asked for the requirements to no later than August the 19th by 4 p.m. to register with the courts between hours of 1 and 4. If they have outstanding warrants that have been issued, they know they're active, and they seemingly have been lucky by not being stopped by law enforcement, to call the courts, get on the docket, so that they can be eligible to appear before the courts between August 24th and August 28th, which is going to be Amnesty Week.
0: So do people need to call now and start that process, and how does that work there, Lafayette?
1: Yes, they need to register by August the 19th, no later than 4 o'clock, and be called between the hours of 1 and 4, because obviously the judge is on the bench most of those times. So between 1 and 4 at the time they're being asked to call in, that number is 870-541-4646. Again, 870-541-4646. And part of the eligibility is in making sure the individual's called to get registered. You can't just show up during Amnesty Week. They have to call ahead of time by August the 19th to get on the docket to be heard by the courts to essentially reset their judicial system. They'll recall those warrants. I do want to put out a disclaimer, Broadway, from the courts. Outstanding warrants will not be simply recalled until the defendant physically appears before the court as scheduled based on that phone call registry.
0: Okay. So, again, if you're listening and you're in Jefferson County, this is a Jefferson County thing. And look, maybe you're someone that got a ticket a while back, maybe about 2-3 years ago. You just happen to be coming through Pine Bluff and Jefferson County, and one of the sheriffs pulled you over and you got a ticket. You never addressed that situation. And if I'm correct, is this what we're talking about? Anything? And sometimes...
1: Absolutely.
0: Okay, all right.
1: Probably I'll tell you that some people, and this happened so many times, I dealt with it probably on a monthly basis, people calling saying, hey, you know somebody who got a ticket and they didn't appear in court, and the ticket, a simple ticket that may have cost you $100 maybe or less than that, has now generated or resulted in a warrant being issued. Now you've got to deal with the active warrant being issued, potential for arrest, and then all the court fines and fees that originate as response to you not, addressing the court to take care of the ticket, either pay it or contest it. I think some people think that it's just going to go away, and that's not the case. And even further, Broadway, even in some different states like Texas, Oklahoma, Louisiana, it's reciprocity. So what they would do is your driver license would be suspended in Arkansas because you've got a ticket in Texas maybe, or Tennessee. People think, well, I'm not going to travel back through there. I'm just going to ignore the ticket. I'm just not going to go back. That's not how it works. That's going to follow you until you address the court and Hamlet. In Illinois, there's a situation where there are no bun states, so they make you make an appearance. Mm. So you've taken out a simple citation that you could have either, you know, paid for through your travel, you know, whether it be short vacation or not, and now there's no way to resolve but other than to appear in court. So now you've got the cost associated with your travel there and the potential of being maybe locked up for a simple traffic citation.
0: Wow. So I've been traveling through Pine Bluff, and I haven't been stopped in the last 10 years, but I got a ticket about 10 years ago. That probably is there one of those situations where that's probably gone by now, the process of elimination or anything like that, or would it still be there 10 years ago?
1: It's potential that it's still there, and it may have not been purged yet. You know, Broadway, we have what we call probably over $1 million wall now, the $1 million wall, and those are, you know, citations, low-level traffic offenses, and offenses that have originated warrants being issued. But of course, in a lot of states now, particularly in our jurisdiction, misdemeanor justice almost doesn't exist because there's a backlog because of what happened with COVID and jail space being backed up. So the inadequacy of trying to go out and enforce, you know, warrants and things of that sort for misdemeanor nonviolent offenses is almost unheard of in any jurisdiction. So this is a way that individuals can come before the court, an opportunity for those elderly individuals to come before the court and address outstanding matters and be moved forward. This initiative assists in reducing outstanding warrant caseloads while encouraging long-term compliance with judicial orders. So this is a great opportunity for individuals. It's not a trick. We've done this for over a decade now, collaborating with the courts. So we're not going to get you there to lock you up, but individuals need to make sure when they call and register that they are on time on the day they register to be heard before the courts, because late arrivals will not be accommodated or rescheduled. So it is very important when they register to be on court on time so they can get this matter behind them.
0: And you gave us a number, and they have until August 19th to get on the docket. So give us that number again that they can call if they need more information.
1: 870-541-4646. Again, 870-541-4646. And the last matter, a point of I think that is important, Robert, to know is that you don't need to wait until August 19th, because also understand that participation is limited due to availability on the

0: doing it. We want them to know their rights, and we want them to know also the application rule of law when it comes to court and the judicial system. Lastly, I just want to say I appreciate immensely Judge Griff for her leadership on the bench and all the judicial justice system partners for their continued commitment to making this program a success. We've done this for, again, almost a decade now. It was touch and go the first time we announced this because people thought that we were going to get them there to arrest them, but this is not what this is. This is truly an opportunity for individuals who have been fearful of arrest, riding under the radar, even to the point of driving with no driver's license because their driver's license was suspended in response to not, taking care of the business with the court. This is an opportunity to wrong or right and make sure they can move forward.
1: What's that number again, Sheriff?
0: 870-541-4646.
1: Sheriff Lafayette Woods, Jefferson County Sheriff. Sheriff, thank you so much for taking the time to talk with us. And again, if that's you out there, here's your opportunity. Thanks, Sheriff. Looking forward to talking with you.
0: Thank you, Broadway.
1: Keep up the good work down there, brother. This is a great opportunity to help people get back on their feet again. Thank you for what you're doing, man.
0: Yes, sir. Thank you, Broadway.
1: All right.
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1: Power 923 Jams, Broadway Joe Morning Show. And we told you we had some very special guests. And it's part of our news this morning. And we have with us Energy live in the studio with us this morning. And we have with Energy Katrina Brown with us to talk a little bit about the disconnect and just some help with your energy services out there. And let me tell you something. I know that everything Energy has is working overtime with this heat right about now.
2: Yes,
1: so
2: sir.
1: I know that you all have had some working to make sure that everybody does have air conditioning in their homes. And if you're somebody out there that's a repairman, you're pretty busy right about now because everybody's trying to stay cool. And it was hot. I was just sharing with you. I was at Dr. Joyce and Elder's play last night, and I came out. It was about 9 o'clock, and it was still 95 degrees downtown. And I'm like, man, it is hot out there. But you all are doing something special for customers, and you came in to talk a little bit about that, so I'll let you talk a little bit about that this morning.
3: Well, good morning, everyone. So right now, Entergy, we have gone under what we are calling our weather-related suspension of disconnect.
1: Okay.
3: And it's not really special. That's just part of our regulatory requirement through the Public Service Commission.
1: Okay.
3: So now through Friday, August 21st,
1: Okay, happy birthday.
3: We will not be disconnecting for non-payment. Now, we will resume on Monday the 24th.
1: Gotcha.
3: So, in the interim, in the meantime, if you know that you're going to need a little assistance with your bill, feel free to call in to introduce to see if you can get payment arrangements or contact the local your local community action agency that administers the LIHEAP funding and see if you haven't already taken part of that. Then they can see if you qualify for that. Also, the Entergy Power to Care, that's what we sponsor and administer to those who are 65 and older or someone in the home with a disability. You can contact your local community action agency and they should be able to direct you. Or you can call Entergy and we can try to direct you to the agency in your area that can help you with that.
1: July, you all were traveling across the state and from Camden to Magnolia to Star City and even at the Watershed, you were there doing some big things in the community and passing out fans. But you mentioned LIHEAP and you mentioned agencies. And where if people are listening this morning that they can actually go and ask for those services that you're talking about?
3: Well, in Central Arkansas, Pulaski County, of course, the Central Arkansas Development Council, which is over on University, in the same shopping center as the Pizza Hut. So y'all know I'm from here if I can tell you all of that.
1: All right.
3: And then, but if you're outside of Central Arkansas, the easiest thing I think you should be able to do is just contact Entergy, and there an agent should be able to give you an agency in your area that can help you.
1: Okay. If you're just joining us, that's Katrina Brown, and she's with Entergy. And news this morning, it's on all television, radio stations in our news this morning, is due to this extreme heat, if you haven't paid your bill while the heat is still going on, you got a little relief because that would really be bad to cut somebody's energy off right now. I'm just being honest. With 105 degrees outside, that could be very dangerous.
3: Absolutely. We also want you to take advantage of programs that we offer, such as our energy efficiency. We know that sometimes with the heat is, you know, as high as it is, we're running that air conditioning, we're running those fans. Make sure that you remember that a fan cools the person and not the room. So, you know,
1: Wait a minute, say that again.
3: So you leave the room, the fan is going, it's just circulating air for no reason.
1: Right.
3: So,
1: you know,
3: that kind of conserves energy. Turn it off until you come back into that room.
1: Okay.
3: And then just remember that you set your cooling as comfortable as it is for you.
1: Okay.
3: But if you leave the house, you know, and it's comfortable to turn up because it is running extra hard. With it 105, you leave it at 72, think how hard it's running to keep your house at 72, especially when you're not there. And that can save you
1: I don't want to see your bill at 72.
3: Well, you know, I like to be comfortable. So I realize my
1: I'm
3: light
1: bill.
3: I'm
1: at 75, 76 right now. I'm trying
3: to be a little high, you know. At night, I have to turn it down.
1: Yeah, I can't
3: Some of those ladies understand. At night, I have to turn it down. I got to have a little cool. In the daytime, you know, you can turn it up. 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
1: Okay, what's the number again to call if people need some relief and some services?
3: So our Entergy number is 1-800-368-3749. 1-800-368-3749.
1: And remember, if you're an Entergy customer, this weekend into next week, no disconnects. But make sure you pay your bill on time because coming up on the 24th, they'll be back again. So get it in.
3: Yeah.
1: Anything in closing you want our listeners to know when it comes to energy? And thanks for the relief this weekend. For a lot of people, it would definitely be detrimental to leave them in a home with a disconnect and the temperatures about 105. And this weekend, Sunday is looking to be close to 105 out there. And the good thing is not as humid as normal, but it's still hot. Man, it's hot.
3: Right. Mm-hmm. Well, we do want just everyone to know that, you know, because we're a regulated utility, we do have regulated requirements through Arkansas Public Service Commission. So this is one of those requirements that due to weather-related temperatures, we have to suspend disconnects. But again, we're here to help. You know, don't wait till you get almost. Just call us and see if there's something that we can do to assist
1: payment plans, don't you?
3: Absolutely, and then directly, if we can't help you, if there's a reason why, then we'll try to get you to the right person that can try to help you. And in the event that we cannot, then we'll just do what we can to try to give you just a little bit of comfort.
1: And what's that number again?
3: It's 1-800-368-3749.
1: All right. If you need some relief, that's your number to call. Katrina Brown, Entergy, and with this heat, good news, no disconnects this week and up the week that's coming. But after that, make sure you get your bills paid on time. And, of course, this is we'll replay this interview again on Saturday morning, on the Saturday morning weekend edition of the Broadway Joe Morning Show.
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0: Power 923 Jam, Saturday morning weekend edition, the Broadway Joe Morning Show. Hey, I got to get out of here. Whew. And I don't think I'm going to be going to do too much today. I ain't trying to get in this heat. And reminder for everyone, if you are a Sunset Tiger fan or a Mighty Viking fan, because of the heat today, the Legends game that was scheduled for Mighty Viking Stadium, that game is going to be rescheduled because it's just too hot. And then concerns. And to be honest with you, when we were talking about it, and I was talking with Coach Ed Johnson about it, and we were both kind of laughing about it. You know, we're not really too concerned about the kids. We're really not. We're concerned about you adults, the referee, some of the people that's used to sucking up all that air and hadn't been out in that heat. So we don't want anybody to be out in this kind of temperature. And honestly, I think Ed and I both were saying, we don't want to be out in there either. So we rescheduled this game. It's just too hot for our babies out there in this heat today. And even if we started the game at 9 o'clock in the morning, it's already close to 85, close to 90 degrees at that time in the morning. We were looking at the temperatures, and we saw that it was close to 90 degrees around 10 o'clock in the morning. So even if you started it early, we would still be out there with some extreme temperatures out there in the 90s. And, you know, it's just hot. And so, again, it's a lot easier for us to move it to where even our fans that come out to watch the game, a lot of our older fans come out to see their grandkids play. And we don't want to bring anybody out in this heat on today. And I don't think anybody would be playing. I'm thinking on any type of turf. Now, we got grass at Mighty Viking Field, but even on the turf, if it's going to be 104 degrees today, I would imagine that turf would probably be around 120 out there. So I do know that the Arkansas Activities Association, even for the scrimmage games and red and white games, the temperature regulations are saying the temperatures need to be around 94 degrees before you can start any type of activity on any type of surface to where it's not grass and it's artificial turf or anything like that. And thanks to the Arkansas Activities Association for keeping our young people safe, because all our kids, I know when we play on it, they always, "Coach, my feet hot. That turf, man, especially on a hot day, man, you can feel it through your shoes. It's so hot just walking out there on that turf. So again, thanks for what they're doing. It's a good thing our high school games are in the evening, by the fact, matter of fact, because yeah, these temperatures in the daytime, it's a lot. But if you're out doing some weekend yard work, man, and you know someone that may be out doing it, check on them, because we definitely don't want them getting out there in this and causing some type of harm to their body. And that's the way this thing, let me tell you something, it slips up on you now. It ain't like you all of a sudden, you feel, "Oh, I'm feeling hot." I'm gonna say, it slips up on you, and you, next thing you know, you'll be sweating, and it could get to the point to where if you're not drinking enough fluid, you can get dehydrated out there. So again, be careful. It's going to be a hot day. Tomorrow is even going to be hotter tomorrow. Matter of fact, I think I'm going to go to church on Sunday. It's so damn hot, I'm going to church on Sunday, boy.
1: I stay in church, Joe.
0: I'm going to church on this Sunday. It's going to be 104 degrees. I know we're going to have some. Pastor Mulberry going to have the air going over there, but I think I am
1: Pastor
0: going
1: Mulberry
0: to church.
1: Pastor Mulberry already got the air going right now, Joe.
0: Man, I'm going to be in church on Sunday, boy. Because I sure don't want to go nowhere where it's this hot. Woo, I got to be at church on Sunday. Hey, I don't want to be down there. It's too hot. All right. Hey, got to remind everybody that I'm back tonight, 8 o'clock tonight on the sister station KOKY. That's where you can hear me. As a matter of fact, if you love blues and Southern soul, go to 1021KOKY.com. That's 1021KOKY.com. We do all blues and Southern soul every Saturday starting at 5 o'clock in the morning, baby. So, again, it goes all the way until midnight, 19 hours of nothing but blues and Southern soul, and that's on our sister station, 1021 KOKY. And I will be there tonight. My show starts at 8 o'clock. J.C. McKellar starts at 4. He'll be there from 4 until 8. CTC's in the mix along with DJ Paul all day Saturday, nothing but blues and Southern soul, baby. I gotta get out of here because Stack 3's up next. What you doing today, man?
1: Joe, I'm actually gonna go to work.
0: Okay.
1: Part-time
0: in the air conditioning.
1: Yeah, it's gonna have air conditioning though, Joe. It's gonna be set about 70 degrees in my store, my part-time job. Yeah, Joe, but I'm gonna be I'll be out selling phones today, Joe. And Trey came to me yesterday and said, Cricket by Adlet? Yeah, Cricket. They paid me to talk about it on the radio, Joe. They paid me to be
0: there. They're broadcasting live a couple weeks ago.
1: To Cricket, broadcasting live. I talk about Cricket on the radio. And yeah, I'm going to be at Cricket today, Joe. But we got an off weekend here at the station, Joe.
0: Mm-hmm.
1: So I'm going to go make some extra money this weekend, Joe. Yes. In the air conditioning, though.
0: There you go.
1: In AC. But I'll be out there doing that, of course. But I'm going to chill most of the weekend, Joe. You know, tonight is a national holiday, Joe.
0: Mm-hmm.
1: It's the first preseason game for them Dallas Cowboys versus the Seahawks, and it goes on tonight, Joe.
0: Yep. 7 o'clock tonight, NFL Network. You can see the boys tonight, definitely. There are some other games, but none of them, man,
1: Joe, we got this. We got the box, Joe. We catch all up.
0: And by the way, I just want to let everybody know, again, just released that they've gone and looked at those NFL franchises, and I don't know if we kind of keep it a consecutive thing, but the most valuable NFL franchise.
1: $15 billion.
0: Yeah. Again, they sold the Lakers for what?
1: 12.5.
0: 12. And again, the Cowboys is ranked as the number one
1: sports franchise.
0: $15 billion is what it's worth. And you know, you can hate all you want, but you know, we do have that that plush stadium that everybody else has been building stadiums, but seem like nobody can figure out how to get a television screen as big as the one that we have.
1: And they can't figure out how to get 105,000 people in the stadium per game, Joe.
0: I know. They're still working on trying to be better than the boys, but I know what you're thinking right now. You ain't won no Super Bowl. That's okay. We coming this year, okay?
1: We're going to have the best offense in football. I'm going to leave it. All I'm going to say is we got the best offense in football. I'm going to leave it alone with that, Joe.
0: I've been saying it for the last 30-plus years. This is our year.
1: I ain't going to say that, Joe. It ain't that. I ain't been in the heat that much yet, Joe.
0: Look, I've been saying it for the last 30-plus years, so I got to keep saying it's bound to happen sooner or later, Stack. We going to do it. I mean, even the New York Knicks, it took them 50-something years, but we going to do it sooner or later. It's going to happen, man. I'm hoping it's sooner and not later.
1: Hope we get to see it.
0: All right, I'll be back on Monday. Pastor Mulberry will be joining us with our inspirational message, and we definitely need you to pray for some relief from this heat, Pastor. But we'll also be talking about a new getaway to the R&B tour, as well as Club Noir. They're coming to town again. We'll have tickets for you for that and a UAPB kickoff classic with the men of Morehouse. And we're going to talk about getting your kids in for that big game. And we're going to talk about another big back-to-school event that's coming up over in the Spar City. Reverend Willie Wade will be in to talk with us about that. They're giving away shoes and all of that stuff. Stacks up next, man.
1: Yes, sir. It's coming at you next. Joe Mix is on the way first, and then I got instant requests on deck. It's Super Saturday. It's the weekend edition. Please drink plenty of water. Stay hydrated if you're out and about. If the kids out and about, you know, normally I'd be like, let the kids go outside. Don't let them be inside kids. But now let them be inside kids right now. It's too hot for that. And if you got pets, don't leave your pets outside. They have an ordinance. It's too hot to have your pets outside like that. So go and bring the dog inside or bring him into some shade. Put an ice block out there.
0: He can be outside if he got a house and water.
1: Yeah.
0: He got no air conditioning in there, though, huh?
1: Gotta have it, Joe. Gotta have it, Joe. But it's all going on. Your boy Stacks in the house, and I'm on the way on deck. It's Power 923.
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0: We're talking about it because it's in the news. A homeowner is upset at Little Rock Police because the police shot his innocent dog. But the footage is out now. Power listener, how do you feel about this footage?
3: When you have people come by your house, you got to contain your dog, Joe. That police did the right dog on the thing. And if that was me, Joe, let me get it right, Joe. I do this here. Shoot him up, bang, bang.
4: Because me personally, if I was an officer, I know he was a young dog, I probably would have kicked the mess out of him. 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
15: Monday. It's a big winning Monday, and it starts with us getting you qualified to see Usher and Chris Brown in the city of your choice with that keyword. We'll also have tickets for you for that UAPB kickoff game, and Orchestra Noir is coming to town. We got your tickets. Corey Blunt will be in to talk about the kickoff classic and you bringing your elementary school to be a part of it. Also, Reverend Willie Wade will be in to talk about the community resource fair that's coming to Hot Springs. Tuesday is Ask the Doctor Day, sponsored by the Arkansas Minority Health Commission and the Arkansas Medical, Dental, and Pharmaceutical Association. And Dr. Marlene Battles will be with us to talk about immunizations for back to school. And on my talk show, we'll have Chancellor Anthony Graham joining us to talk about UAPB. And Miscale Davis will be in to talk about the Lupus Foundation of Arkansas. The Eastern Stars have a big event that's coming up, and they'll be in to talk about that. And Tyrone Phillips, the Fisherman's, got a big fishing tournament that's coming up. To talk about all of that, we'll do it on my talk show next week. But it all starts bright and early. Monday with Pastor Mulberry on an inspirational message. Comedian Keith Gleason and the lead dog, Broadway Joe, right here at Power 923 Jams.
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0: We're talking about it because it's in the news. A homeowner is upset at Little Rock police because the police shot his innocent dog. But the footage is out now. Power listener, how do you feel about this footage?
1: When you have people come by your house, you got to tell your dog, Joe. 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And if that was me, Joe, let me get it right, Joe. 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Shoot him up, bang, bang.
2: Because me personally, if I was an officer, I know he was a young dog, I probably would have kicked the mess out of him. 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

0: 923 Sounds of Dave Timms. It's called Radiant Man Stacks in the House. Good Saturday morning. It's going to be a hot one today. FYI, please drink plenty of water if you're out and about. And the kids are out and about and the pets outside, please make sure they have plenty of water. Stay hydrated. Inside the hour, I got Power Jams on deck. How about I do some B2K? How about some Kehlani? How about some Drizzy? Right now, though, Sounds of Drake. Shebang. What's your man Stacks going down? Super Saturday edition is Power 923, all right?
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1: You always wearing them glasses. 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

0: 923 Sounds, the LMS called Mike Jess. Stacks in the house, the Super Sad Edition. It's the weekend. It's a hot one today, but hey, it's going to be what it's going to be. Drink plenty of water. It's going to be this way for a while. They say we should cool off like Tuesday, Wednesday, but it's still going to be like 102 outside. Oh my gosh, this is crazy. But the good thing about it is, of course, Entergy announced the other day that they're not going to be turning off anybody's power during this heat surge going on right now. So you got a little extra time. You got to pay your electric bill, but don't just go blow the money. You know, save it for something. They talked about it on Broadway Joe's talk show. So yeah, please just don't pay some on your electric bill. They ain't gonna turn you off, but pay some. You know what I'm saying? Hey, it's all good though. Check it out. Still comes out the hour though. Got fresh power jams on deck. How about some Young Miami, Skilla Babies on deck? Your man Stacks in the house. It's the Big Station. Number one static free hip-hop on R&B. 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
2: 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It's Orchestra Noir. 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

0: 923 Sounds of Killer Baby. Bryson Tiller's called Face Cards. Your man Stacks in the house, making it do what it do. It's Super Saturday edition. Your boy Stack 3 is in the building, making it do what it do. Hey, it's going down, of course. Don't forget about, of course, we got Power Jacks doing big things. 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Feel Good on the ones and twos on tomorrow from 6 to 10. Throwback joints all Sunday evening. And old school joints then on Monday. Oh, my gosh. We got keywords coming at you for the R&B tour. Usher and Breezy. We got you with keywords kicking off Monday morning on the Broadway Jam Morning Show. Plus, tickets for the big Arkansas Kickoff Classic is those Golden Lions taking on the Men of Maroon for Morehouse College. It is going on the 29th at War Memorial Stadium. We got tickets for that all day Monday. Plus, Orchestra Noir is coming back to the Rocktown. If you missed it last year, they are back this year. September 26th, it is going down. 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Going down at the Robinson. It's going to be crazy that day. I'm going to try and check that joint out myself. Okay, KK. Next hour, I got Fresh Power Jams on deck. About to go out and do some Lotto and Glow. I got the brand new Cardi B joint. I got some Giveon. I got more requested joints on the way. You got your man Stack 3 in the house. Super Saturday edition. It's a hot one, baby. It's Power 923. All right?
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2: Monday. It's a big winning Monday, and it starts with us getting you qualified to see Usher and Chris Brown in the city of your choice with that keyword. We'll also have tickets for you for that UAPB kickoff game, and Orchestra Noir is coming to town. We got your tickets. Corey Blunt will be in to talk about the kickoff classic and you bringing your elementary school to be a part of it. Also, Reverend Willie Wade will be in to talk about the community resource fair that's coming to Hot Springs. 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And Dr. Marlene Battles will be with us to talk about immunizations for back to school. And on my talk show, we'll have Chancellor Anthony Graham joining us to talk about UAPB. And Ms. Gail Davis will be in to talk about the Lupus Foundation of Arkansas. The Eastern Stars have a big event that's coming up, and they'll be in to talk about that. And Tyrone Phillips, the Fisherman's, got a big fishing tournament that's coming up. To talk about all of that, we'll do it on my talk show next week. But it all starts bright and early. 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
12: 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Like, I ain't even like that.

923 Sounds of Lotto Glow is called Gumph. Like, boy, you remade Soulja Boy, one of his. My bad. Let me stop. Let me stop it. This hour I got Power Jams on deck. How about I go and do some Drake Party Next Door? How about some Giveon right now, though? I'm going to go from one that was to one that's on point. Cardi B is called Ah Ha, Ah Ha. 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

0: 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Key donk, key donk, key donk, key donk, key donk, donk, donk. Hey, check it out. It's going down Big Station, big events. 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Of course, this Big Winning Money's in full effect. 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Also, we got you going on, of course, with those tickets for the big Arkansas Kickoff Classics. Those Golden Lions taking on the men of Morehouse with the halftime battle of the bands. That game is going to be bananas, for real. It's crazy. And we got tickets on deck, so get ready for it. 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Still to come inside the hour. Got Power Jams on deck. How about some Pressure Babe? 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All right.
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0: 923 Sounds of Pressure, babe. It's called Jig Season. We're jigging season. We're jigging season. Hey, I just play records. That's all I do. Hey, give me some mellow. Give me some mellow. Now, hold on. Nah. Give me some a little more into up tempo. Is that cool? You got that? Hey. Hey, it's going down, of course. Big Winning Monday, full effect. We got you. Man. Usher, Breezy, R&B tour. We got tickets on deck. We got a Jetaway coming at you, and it kicks off Monday. We'll give you keywords on the broad with your morning show, then again with your boy Stack 3, then again with Trey Day, then again with CTC. 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Go and get them joints. If you want to guarantee, you want to get close to the field, you can do that right there. They got tickets on deck. You know what I'm saying? It's all good. And that's going on August 29th, it is going down. The first college football game in the state of Arkansas. We got you. All right. Next hour, though, it's the throwback mix. You know how I do it. Every day at noon, we go throw you back. It's coming at you next. Lock your box. Special K Stack 3. Super Sad Edition. It's a hot one. Drink plenty of water. Stay hydrated. It's coming up next on the big station. It's Power 923. All right.
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1: What's up? 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

0: 923 Sounds of the Future with California Girls. Your boy Stacks in the house. 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The best way to start your Sunday, you know, service before service. You know what I'm saying? Check them out. They got the best in gospel inspirational music right here on the big station, 6 to 9 a.m., followed by King Akima on the ones and twos from noon until 6 doing his thing. Time to get some more of it. And then, of course, Dr. Phil goes on the ones and twos Sunday night, back in the day Sunday, throwback in old school joints, 6 to 10 p.m. You know what I'm saying? Get ready for that right there. Then Monday morning, you want to lock your box because we got those R&B tour. We got the Generator C, Usher and Breezy, includes airfare, hotel accommodations, plus all of that, plus tickets to the show. We got all of that. Keywords on the Broward Your Morning Show kicks things off. Then with your man Stack 3, then again with Trey Day, then again with CTC at night. Plus, we got tickets coming at you for the big game Arkansas Kickoff Classic with the Golden Lions taking on the men of Morehouse with the halftime battle of the bands. So all the tailgating, all of that's going on later on this month, the 29th, and we got tickets on deck, so lock your box on the big station for that right there. Plus, we got tickets going down for Orchestra Noir is coming back to town. That's right, Orchestra Noir. It is the hip-hop orchestra. If you missed out on it last year, you probably heard about it. Don't hear about it this year. Be about it. We got tickets all day this big winning Monday, but if you want to go and buy them joints, they're available right now at all Ticketmaster locations. So go and pick those joints up while I sip my water real quick. Yeah, get them tickets. All right, it's going down. Your man Stacks in the house. Once again, stay hydrated if you're out and about. Please stay hydrated. It's a hot one today. We're going to have highs in like 112 for the next week or so. So FYI, Entergy is not going to be disconnecting anybody's electricity right now. But don't take this as a chance to not pay your electric bill. Pay your electric bill, please, because it's still going to be there. So pay your electric bill, but they're not going to shut you off if you don't have all your electric bills. So pay your electric bill. You know what I'm saying? Right now, during the heat wave, they will not be shutting off electricity. So FYI, you can't say we didn't tell you that. Next hour, I got Fresh Power Gems on deck. How about I go and do some Sway Lee, some Skilla Baby, J. Cole's on deck. Stacks in the house. It's Power 923. All right. The Broadway Joe
1: Morning Show. Monday. It's a big winning Monday, and it starts with us getting you qualified to see Usher and Chris Brown in the city of your choice with that keyword. We'll also have tickets for you for that UAPB kickoff game, and Orchestra Noir is coming to town. We got your tickets. Corey Blunt will be in to talk about the kickoff classic and you bringing your elementary school to be a part of it. Also, Reverend Willie Wade will be in to talk about the community resource fair that's coming to Hot Springs. 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And Dr. Marlene Battles will be with us to talk about immunizations for back to school. And on my talk show, we'll have Chancellor Anthony Graham joining us to talk about UAPB. And Miscale Davis will be in to talk about the Lupus Foundation of Arkansas. The Eastern Stars have a big event that's coming up, and they'll be in to talk about that. And Tyrone Phillips, the Fisherman's, got a big fishing tournament that's coming up. To talk about all of that, we'll do it on my talk show next week. But it all starts bright and early. Monday with Pastor Mulberry on an inspirational message. Comedian Keith Gleason and the lead dog, Broadway Joe, right here at Power 923 Jams.
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It's Rampage Wood. 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

0: 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Is it love? Is it love? Check it out, you man. Stacks in the house. Please drink plenty of water. Once again, we've been talking about this all day. Since it made the news yesterday, matter of fact, I think it was yesterday or Thursday it made the news that during this heat wave, Entergy will not be turning off anyone's power during this time. But that gives you a little time because these electric bills are extremely high. Like, woo-sah, boy. But they're not going to be turning off anybody's power during this heat wave right now. So FYI, just know that. But also, don't forget, don't just spend your electric bill money. Pay your electric bill now, because you're going to need it out. It's not going to be as hot after the heat wave, but it's still going to be hot. So pay some on your electric bill if you ain't got it all right now. I know them bills be kind of high right now. Everything kind of high right now. Back school going on. I get it. So please, but just they're not going to be turning off anybody's electricity for the during the heat wave. So we, yeah, just know that right there, though. But check it out, though. Still comes out the hour. I got fresh power jams on deck. About to go and do some Kehlani and Drake. Shebang bang. It's coming up next. Like your box, your man. Stacks and Ounces. Power 923. All right.
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0: 923 wraps it up for your man Stack. Sounds of Drake's Call. Shebang. By Side to the Side, Sounds of Trey Day, every day, all day, coming at you next, like your box. Don't forget about it. Of course, it is going on. Big Winning Monday. We kick off another jet away here. It's the R&B tour. 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Pick them up. Big ups to my man, Mr. Lewis Butler, as well as my man, Bill Woods, over at Uncle T's Food Mart. They got those joints on deck. All right. In the meantime, between time, wraps it up for your man, Stack, by the Side to the Side. Sounds of Trey Day, every day, all day. Also, this Big Winning Monday, we got Orchestra Noir coming back to town September 26th. Tickets available at Ticketmaster locations, but you can win those joints for the very, very, very, very, very first time. This coming up Monday right here on the big station. All right. Check it out. Trey Day, every day, all day. Is on the way next. Drink plenty of water. Please stay hydrated while I drink some water right now. Gotta stay hydrated. Please drink plenty of water. Please drink plenty of water. Stay hydrated. All right. This is heat stroke season. All right. Lock your box. Trey's up next. It's the big station. It's Power 923. All right.
1: 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We're talking about it because it's in the news. A homeowner is upset at Little Rock Police because the police shot his innocent dog. 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
2: 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It's Orchestra Noir. That's right. Saturday, September 26th, it's the Hip Hop Orchestra, Orchestra Noir, making its return back to Little Rock. 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

0: Pressure Babe, Jig Session 923 Jams, Trey Dizzle, Free Shizzle, taking you to the house weekend edition style. It is hot. Good Lord Jesus. Make sure you are staying hydrated. Get to a pool or a lake or something. This is crazy. We may have 14 days in a row with temperatures over 100 degrees if the forecast holds. That'll be a new record for Arkansas. So, crazy. Absolutely nuts. 30 minutes of continuous music coming up next on the People Station 92.3.
1: Monday. It's a big winning Monday, and it starts with us getting you qualified to see Usher and Chris Brown in the city of your choice with that keyword. We'll also have tickets for you for that UAPB kickoff game, and Orchestra Noir is coming to town. We got your tickets. Corey Blunt will be in to talk about the kickoff classic and you bringing your elementary school to be a part of it. Also, Reverend Willie Wade will be in to talk about the community resource fair that's coming to Hot Springs. 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And Dr. Marlene Battles will be with us to talk about immunizations for back to school. And on my talk show, we'll have Chancellor Anthony Graham joining us to talk about youth. APB, and Miscale Davis will be in to talk about the Lupus Foundation of Arkansas. The Eastern Stars have a big event that's coming up, and they'll be in to talk about that. And Tyrone Phillips, the Fisherman's, got a big fishing tournament that's coming up. To talk about all of that, we'll do it on my talk show next week, but it all starts bright and early. Monday, with Pastor Maltby on an inspirational message, comedian Keith Gleason and the lead dog, Broadway Joe, right here at Power 923 Jams.
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0: 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Plus, I want to go to this so bad, Orchestra Noir. It is a full orchestra playing today's music. It's amazing. You're going to love it. All the hits, rap, R&B. Oh, my gosh. You got to win this big winning Monday right here on 92.3. 30 minutes of continuous music coming up next. The Broadway Joe
1: Morning Show. We're talking about it because it's in the news. A homeowner is upset at Little Rock police because the police shot his innocent dog. But the footage is out now. 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
1: JY, turn me up. 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

Yo, what up? 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Mr. I Ain't Drunk, I Just Walked This Way. 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You don't believe me? 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
1: If the ocean was bigger and I was a duck.

0: Monday. It's a big winning Monday, and it starts with us getting you qualified to see Usher and Chris Brown in the city of your choice with that keyword. We'll also have tickets for you for that UAPB kickoff game, and Orchestra Noir is coming to town. We got your tickets. Corey Blunt will be in to talk about the kickoff classic and you bringing your elementary school to be a part of it. Also, Reverend Willie Wade will be in to talk about the community resource fair that's coming to Hot Springs. Tuesday is Ask the Doctor Day, sponsored by the Arkansas Minority Health Commission and the Arkansas Medical, Dental, and Pharmaceutical Association. And Dr. Marlene Battles will be with us to talk about immunizations for back to school. And on my talk show, we'll have Chancellor Anthony Graham joining us to talk about UAPB. And Ms. Gail Davis will be in to talk about the Lupus Foundation of Arkansas. The Eastern Stars have a big event that's coming up, and they'll be in to talk about that. And Tyrone Phillips, the Fisherman's, got a big fishing tournament that's coming up. To talk about all of that, we'll do it on my talk show next week. But it all starts bright and early. Monday, with Pastor Mulberry on an inspirational message. Comedian Keith Gleason and the lead dog, Broadway Joe, right here at Power 923 Jams.
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0: boy, look, you the man, boy. You is the man. Yeah.
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0: Tyler from Joburg, South Africa. One of the most dangerous places in the world, they say. People Station 92.3. Trade every day, all day. Taking you to the house. Thank you so much for listening on the weekend, baby. Hope you are staying hydrated. Could be 14 days in a row if the forecast holds of 100 degrees or hotter, which would be a new Arkansas record. Lucky us. West Central Community Center, Dunbar Community Center, and of course Southwest Community Centers, all are cooling centers. 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

0: California Girls, Future, People Station 92.3 Jam. It's going to wrap it up for me, Trey Day, every day, all day. CTC coming up next. Don't forget your big winning Monday. We'll have your chance to jet away to Vegas to see Usher and Chris Brown. Plus, we'll have tickets for the first UAPB game of the year right here at War Memorial Stadium against Morehouse and Orchestra Noir tickets. Yeah, it's going to be a big, big, big winning Monday right here on the People Station 92.3.
1: We're talking about it because it's in the news. A homeowner is upset at Little Rock police because the police shot his innocent dog. 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

0: I'm Mixing Six on the weekend edition of Arkansas' number one night show, man. More music is continuing to roll throughout the night. I don't want you to go anywhere, man. Have you heard about the Natural State Classic going down Saturday, August 29th, live? That's right, at World Warrior Stadium, man. I don't want you to miss that. It's going to be amazing. Morehouse versus UAPB. You got to be in the building. Of course, if you keep locking in right here to the People Station, we got a chance to win tickets live and active, baby. Right here, it's CTC on 923. Let's go, y'all.
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0: Monday. It's a big winning Monday, and it starts with us getting you qualified to see Usher and Chris Brown in the city of your choice with that keyword. We'll also have tickets for you for that UAPB kickoff game, and Orchestra Noir is coming to town. We got your tickets. Corey Blunt will be in to talk about the kickoff classic and you bringing your elementary school to be a part of it. Also, Reverend Willie Wade will be in to talk about the community resource fair that's coming to Hot Springs. 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And Dr. Marlene Battles will be with us to talk about immunizations for back to school. And on my talk show, we'll have Chancellor Anthony Graham joining us to talk about UAPB. And Ms. Gail Davis will be in to talk about the Lupus Foundation of Arkansas. The Eastern Stars have a big event that's coming up, and they'll be in to talk about that. And Tyrone Phillips, the Fisherman's, got a big fishing tournament that's coming up. To talk about all of that, we'll do it on my talk show next week. But it all starts bright and early. Monday, with Pastor Mosby on an inspirational message. Comedian Keith Gleason and the lead dog, Broadway Joe, right here at Power 923 Jams.
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